0: Webster and Owens.
1: We're in position. I'm sending Thurston in.
0: We're gonna monitor him. I want you to do the same thing. But don't get jumpy on me. We move when I say so and not before.
2: Yes, sir. Do you read me?
1: Loud and clear.
0: When we've heard enough, we're gonna come in.
2: Hey, now, it's okay. Now, would I take you someplace that wasn't okay? All right, come on.
3: Well, it's just not something I think of myself as doing, that's all.
2: Hey. Angel, you've only been in town 10 days. I mean, I've taken care of you. A place to live, new clothes, interviews with film producers, right?
3: Yeah, that's right, Tommy, but...
2: Hey, look. I know what you're feeling, but it's just temporary. I mean, as soon as I get you the right part in the right film, you know how hard I've been working for that.
3: Yeah. Okay.
2: Hey, good girl. Yeah, I knew you wouldn't let me down.

0: Grab a chair, honey. You're from out of town, right? I can tell. We get a lot of out-of-town visitors here. Relax, there's nothing to worry about. This place is legit. You get just what the sign says outside. Massages. Okay, I'll be back in a second with some of the masseuses. You get your choice.
1: Any chance this guy could be legit, like he says?
2: It's a standard spiel with these guys, so that they can claim later on they don't know what happens behind closed doors.
0: And here we are. Take your pick, $20. And of course, any arrangements that you and the girl make, strictly up to you.
3: That's it. All right, Webster and Owens, let's move in.

0: How old are you?
1: Old enough. 18.
0: No, you're not.
2: Hey, buddy, Sandy is 18.
0: Her name's not Sandy, it's Sharon. She's 16 and she's a runaway from Phoenix. I'm a police officer. Here's her photo.
2: I swear, I didn't know she was underage, I swear.
0: According to the law, it's your responsibility to find out. You're under arrest.
2: Hey, move out the back.
3: Put the cuffs on him, read him his rights, get him out of here. What happened to the girl?
0: She got in the way and went down hard.
4: She was trying to get away.
0: Okay, Sharon, you want to go to the station like that or put on some clothes?
1: Clothes. They're in the next room.
3: Check the room and stand by the door. Come on.
4: A couple of women back there and customers.
3: Get names and addresses, send them home. This place is closed as of now.
4: Sir.
3: Is it hurt bad there? Don't try to get up. I'll get an ambulance.
5: Here's the chart on that new patient in 308. I want a full run of x-rays on her.
6: Yes, doctor. Angel Dunning?
5: You know her?
6: Well, I knew a girl named Angel Dunning a long time ago back home. What's wrong with her?
5: Bruised kidney, possible internal bleeding. She was caught in a raid on a massage parlor.
6: Oh, couldn't be the same Angel Dunning.
5: Good.
6: Hey, Mary, I'll be right back. Angel?
7: Jill.
6: Angel!
7: Hi.
6: Hi. Well, I can't believe it.
7: Not the same fat, ugly kid sister used to babysit.
6: You look just great. How long have you been in town?
7: Oh, a little over 2 weeks.
6: And you never called me?
7: Well, I thought about it, but I didn't want the questions. Sit down.
6: What happened? Trouble at home?
7: Lots. And I don't want to talk about it. How about you? I heard you got married. You happy?
6: Very.
7: Oh, that's great. My sister Helen got married.
6: Well, why are you here? I mean, why aren't you back home?
7: Well, I want to get into pictures and television. A lot of people think I'm talented. So I came out here to try and break in.
6: Great, but don't you think a massage parlor is kind of a strange place to start?
7: I've got an agent, a really terrific agent. He's done a lot for me already. And he cares, Jill. I mean, he really cares about me.
6: Well, that's great. Look, I have to get back to the nurse's station. I'll stop by and see you later, okay?
7: I'll be disappointed if you don't.
6: Okay.
7: Jill.
6: Yeah?
7: Don't call my family.
6: Okay.
7: Promise.
6: Promise. It just doesn't make sense. I mean, I know her family. Her older sister, Helen, was my best friend in school. There is no way that Angel would be involved in anything like that.
3: Well, there's

0: Gotta be some reason.
1: Have you notified the family?
2: No. No. I promised her that I wouldn't. Well, look, now, it could just be naive on Angel's part thinking a place like that was okay to work in, you know? And she does have an agent.
3: All right, check it out some more. It has all the signs.
2: All the signs of what?
3: This agent of hers could be legit, or he might be a basic pimp type. They pick up the kids coming into town. They hang out at the bus depot and the airports, looking for the lost ones, the desperate ones. They act interested, spend a little money on them, get them a place to live, give them a lot of love and sympathy. It's little investment for what they're going to get out of it.
2: Now look. Angel's not that gullible, and she's not stupid.
0: Hey, baby, nobody says she is, but she's alone, she's away from her family, she meets a good-looking dude who says he really cares for her. He's gonna make the world just what she wants it to be.
3: Jill, some of these kids want to be actresses or models, right? So he says to her, you'll need some pictures. But don't worry about the bread, baby, because I believe in you. I mean, I gave you a place to live. Here's some clothes for your interviews. This is for us, babe. This is our dream. So maybe she gets a job, and it looks great for a couple of months. But then, nothing. No one calls, no money coming in. What about rent, food, the bills? She's got nothing, no one, but her old man.
0: So the pressure goes on. I mean, he's done for her. It's now her turn to do for him.
3: Okay, now stick with me. First, I lead you towards a porno flick. Or a massage parlor. Introduce you to a few friends.
4: Then all he has to do is stand back and let it happen. Before you know it, you're on the streets.
3: I mean, the money's good, at first. I'm only taking 10, 15%. If you get busted, I'm there to bail you out. You need a doctor? You've got it, anything.
0: Now you gotta take his help. He's the only security you've got.
3: And to show your love and gratitude, I'm now getting half of what you earn. And to make up for it, you're gonna have to turn more tricks, baby.
0: He's gonna take a little more and a little more.
3: And in some cases, if you can't pick your tired body up to go on, a little drugs will help get you through the night.
4: For a price.
3: Now I own you. Body and soul.
2: So now they're trapped. And they can't get away.
5: I feel so alone, Tommy. I've been trying to get you all day.
6: Well, I've been out. I just got back. Now look, sweetheart, you're not alone. I'm here. Now you just remember that, all right?
5: Yeah, I got your plan.
6: Yeah. Look, Angel, I gotta go.
7: You just get well, all right? I might just have a little surprise for you.
5: Well, what is it? What kind of a surprise?
7: Never mind. I'll see you tomorrow, okay?
5: Okay, Tommy.
7: All right, bye-bye. Hey. Hey, what's the matter, sweetheart?
8: I can't do this anymore, Tommy. I can't.
7: Ah, come on. That's no way to talk. Ah, that's better. Did you get the money? Well? Yeah, now this is what you gotta keep thinking about, Consuela. The money.

0: Angel.
1: Hi.
0: Hey, what are you doing?
1: Leaving. Tommy set up this real important interview for me first thing tomorrow morning, and I've just got to make it.
0: Tommy's your agent?
1: Yeah.
0: He's not your doctor. Your doctor wouldn't release you in the shape you're in.
1: Hey, don't worry. I feel fine.
0: Listen, Angel. This isn't a lecture. It's a fact. Now, you've been bleeding internally. It's okay. It's stopped for now. But unless you get plenty of bed rest, it'll start up all over again.
1: Well, who says it has to be in this bed?
0: Okay. Okay, look, I can't force you to stay. But I'm worried about your health. Now, look, here's my number. You call me either here or at home if you need to, all right?
1: Okay, I promise. I guess outside of Tommy, you're just about the closest friend I've got here.
0: Yeah, well, then I wish you'd talk to me like a friend, you know?
1: Guess I deserve that one. Well, the story's not too unusual. I got pregnant. The father was old-fashioned enough that he'd say he'd marry me, you know? But I didn't want that. What I did want was the baby. But I was in school then, you know? No money, no job. And all I needed was for someone to see me through it. You know, to sort of help me get started so that I could support my kid. My sister Helen, oh no, she had her own problems, and my folks, well, they didn't want to know because they felt I'd disgraced them. It was like something out of an old 1930s novel. Anyway, in my 7th month, I miscarried. And as soon as I got better, I came out here. Jill, I really wanted that baby.

0: How do you feel?
1: Fine.
0: Good. Hi, I'm Tommy.
1: Jill Danko, an old friend from back home. We were just talking about old times.
0: Terrific. Hey, you better get ready, huh?
1: Yeah, it'll take me a minute. Could you empty my drawer?
0: Sure.
1: Well, she seems to think a lot of you.
0: It's mutual.
1: She needs medical care. She really shouldn't be leaving.
0: Not according to her.
1: According to her doctor.
0: Well, maybe so, but it's her choice, you know. I'm not forcing her.
1: Or influencing her?
0: Listen, old friend from home. Get off my back, all right? I need Angel. More important, she needs me.
1: I'm worried about her. You should be, too.
0: You just worry about yourself, Florence Nightingale. I'll take care of Angel, and if you butt in, I'll take care of you. You understand what I mean?
1: That didn't take long.
0: Yes, Carol.
1: Angel, I wish you'd talk to your doctor.
2: No, I'll be all right, Jill, really. Besides, he'll take care of me.
0: Sure I will, Jill.
1: Angel? Well, you keep in touch now, you promise?
0: I promise for her. We'll both stay in touch.

0: doesn't blame you. Helen, look, Angel told me that you had some problems of your own.
1: Yeah.
0: Could you do me a favor? Could you just send me a recent photograph of Angel? Mm-hmm. Yeah. Thank you, Helen.
2: Hi, baby.
0: Hi, sweetheart.
2: She's not gonna help you, huh?
0: Well, she's a little bitter. She says Angel's 19, she has a mind of her own, and what can she do? Mike, Angel is a scared, desperate kid.
2: Well, I think you got another problem. I don't think Angel's asked for your help.
0: Well, that's only because she doesn't realize how serious that kidney injury can be. And that's not the only thing that's bothering me. Mike, I've got to find her.
2: Okay, meet me at the precinct tomorrow. We'll see if Riker can help us.
3: I can't help you, not officially. She hasn't done anything. She's not a missing person.
0: Look, Lieutenant, I met this so-called agent of hers. Now, he doesn't care about her health. I don't think he cares about anything except himself.
3: Mrs. Danko, I am not unsympathetic, but you're not giving me anything to work with. If she were a minor, we'd have grounds for an investigation. All right, look, you're angry. I know how you feel. I feel the same way. I've just learned to put up with it. There is no law against a woman working in a massage parlor. There's no law against nude photographic studios. There's no law against sexual encounter groups. This agent of your friend's is probably not an agent at all, but he's something else. There are hundreds of them like that in the city. Your friend is lucky she's 19 and not 14 or 16 and latched up with a guy like this. Well, okay, let's see how much we've got. How long has she been here?
0: Oh, 3 weeks, I think.
3: Can you give me a description of this agent?
0: 30, slim, 6 feet.
3: Caucasian or black?
0: Caucasian, well-dressed. Nice looking, actually, until he gets mean.
3: You mean he doesn't look like what you think he is?
0: No, not at all.
3: Maybe he's in our mug file, and maybe he's wanted. If he is, then we can do something.
4: Mr. Bailey will see you in a few minutes.
5: Thank you.
0: I'm so nervous.
5: Hey, relax. These publicity shots are gonna really impress him.
0: I never had pictures taken like that before.
5: Well, Angel, look, I mean, this is a very explicit movie. You don't expect anybody to guess how you look, do you?
0: No.
5: Still a small-town girl, huh?
0: I guess I can't help it.
6: Well, hello, Tommy.
5: Linda?
6: Hi, Susan.
7: Hi.
6: Mr. Bailey said he might have time to see me today.
7: Well, there are two others ahead of you. I'll ask him then.
6: Okay.
7: Yes, I will. Tommy, would you go in first?
5: Thank you.
6: Could you just tell me, has he cast the part yet?
7: I don't think so. He's still seeing girls today.
6: Thanks. Where'd Tommy Boy find you?
8: We met at a bus terminal.
6: That figures.
8: He's really been a very terrific friend.
6: Yeah, I know. Mr. Terrific.
8: You sound as if you don't like him.
6: Oh, really? Well, I wonder what ever gave you that idea. How old are you?
8: 19.
6: You could pass for younger.
8: Did you and Tommy work together?
6: Yeah. But I got too old. See, I'm 24. Hard to believe, huh?
8: No.
6: Yeah, well, I really am. I'd like to see you at 24. Oh, forget it. I don't know what's wrong with me.
8: I think you're very pretty.
6: I used to be. Yeah, I sure did used to be.
9: She She's got a quality I don't see very often. Innocence. I like that. Not many of them have it. She won't have it for long.
5: Yeah, I thought you might like this one.
9: I like the Duran girl, too.
5: Now, look, Mr. Bailey, that couldn't be helped. I didn't know that girl was that strung out on drugs.
9: You make it your business to know things like that. I've had a 3-day shooting delay already.
5: I know, I'm really sorry.
9: But the point is, I start the picture with one of your girls, and I replace it with another. Now, what assurance do I have that this one will work?
5: She will. Believe me, just count on it.
9: Well, if I take another chance with you and it doesn't work out either, you better be long gone out of this town, mister. Send in the girl.
10: Who?
9: No, she's all wrong. Besides, I've cast the part. Tell her there's a bit. Be on the set at 6:15 in the morning.
7: Angel, you can go in now. Linda, Mr. Bailey says he's very sorry, but you're not quite right for the role. Oh. Hey, take care of yourself, kid. But he'd appreciate it if you'd consider a smaller part.
6: Sure, why not? What time should I report to the set?
7: 6:15, stage B.
6: Thanks a lot.
8: And, I really can't act.
9: Mm-hmm. And where did you work?
8: Well, back home. High school, community theaters.
9: Uh-huh. But, never in front of a camera?
8: No.
9: Well, everybody has to start sometime. Right, Tommy?
5: That's right.
9: You understand, Angel, that this is a very frank motion picture.
8: Yes, Tommy told me that. Otherwise, I wouldn't have had those photographs taken.
9: Well, then, the part is yours.
8: Well, I thought you were just going to consider me for the part.
9: I have. But you have to be a quick study, Angel. The picture's already in production. You start tomorrow.
5: Congratulations, Angel.
8: Oh, we did it. We did it.
5: Thanks, Mr. Bailey.
9: You remember what I told you, Tommy?
5: I will.
8: Thank you.
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0: Mike?
1: Yeah?
0: I think I found him.
2: Was this him?
0: Yep.
2: Thomas Michael Lawson, 78396. Let's see what his name sheet says. Here he is. Thomas Michael Lawson. 2 arrests for pandering, 1 for assault. He's never convicted, and he's not wanted.
0: What's his address?
2: Last known address is no good. Sorry, baby. Puts us right back where we started, I'm
0: afraid. No, it doesn't. We know his name. We know what part of town a guy like that would hang around in, so now all we have to do is just ask around, right?
2: Who's we? You think I'm gonna let you go down in that neighborhood? You're crazy.
0: Hey, Mike.
2: Look, no. There are limits, and I know you want to help her, but you're just gonna have to let me handle it. Okay? Come on. Thank you.

0: Hi.
1: Hi.
0: Anybody call?
1: Oh, yes, Consuela did.
0: Oh, yeah? How'd she sound?
1: Uptight, you know? I told her you'd be home soon, so she's coming over.
0: Oh, that's all I need. Should never have gotten involved with that one. Want a drink?
1: No.
0: Have you read the script?
1: Yeah.
0: Yeah? Well, what'd you think?
1: Well, it's, it's pretty explicit.
0: Oh, come on. And don't worry about it. It's just, you know, kind of an adjustment for you, that's all.
1: Oh, Tommy, I feel terrible.
0: Why?
1: Well, you've done so much for me, and I know that, and I appreciate it, and I hate letting you down, but I can't do it.
0: Hey, now look, just wait a minute.
1: Have you read it?
0: What do you mean if I read it? Sure, I've read it.
1: Well, I don't understand how you could think it.
0: Now look, just slow down. Just calm down. I mean, just get that halo off your head. You know, this is not high school. You do what you have to do to make it in this town. Now, there are a lot of girls that started out like this. They're in all the columns, the talk shows, you name it. They're top stars today, and they pull top money, and that's exactly what you're gonna do.
1: But don't you understand? I can't do what they...
0: Now, wait a minute. I think it's time that you understand something, sweetheart. I've got a lot more wrapped up in this deal than just money. And if you blow it, I'm in a lot of bad trouble. You know what kind of trouble that is? The kind that can't get fixed, that's the kind. Now, you wanted a part, and I got you one. A big one. You are gonna do it. It's open!
2: Tommy?
0: What? What do you want, Consuela?
2: I need to talk to you.
0: No, look, just tomorrow, all right?
2: It can't wait. Now, please.
0: All right, go in the bedroom.
2: Tommy?
0: Go on! You let what I said sink in deep. Okay, what?
2: It's over.
0: What's over?
2: It don't make no difference what happens to me. It's over. No! No, Tommy, por favor, no me pegues, Tommy! Por favor, no! Oh, please, Tommy, please, just give me my money so I can go back to Chile. Why can't you do that?
0: Because that's not part of the deal, Consuela. You're gonna stay here until you pay me back every bit of the money that I put out for you, for food, for your clothes, everything.
2: I can't!
0: You'll do exactly what I tell you have to do. Now, do you understand that? Exactly what you have to do. Now, get out of here and wait by the phone till I call you.
2: No! No tienes derecho de tratar! No tienes derecho de tratarnos!
0: Get up!
1: Oh, Tommy, no! Consuela?

0: Mommy?
1: She never was worth the trouble. Joe, Tommy, listen, I got a couple of hundred for you. Bring the van over right away. I want you to move something for me. Yeah, you could call it trash.

0: Oh, I spent till 2 this morning checking out the porno shops. Everybody pinned me for a cop, so I got no information at all.
1: Well, if you think it'll help, we can keep an eye open for her.
0: It'll help. Jill's really worried about her. She needs medical attention.
2: We'll consider it done. We'll find her. If not on duty, off duty. But we'll find her.
1: See you, Mike.
0: See you later.
3: You dressed yet?
4: I'm not going to.
3: Now look, you got a 10:30 call. I want you dressed. You're not going to be late.
4: I didn't sleep at all last night. I kept seeing it happening over and over again.
3: Angel, I can't take much more of this.
4: You killed her.
3: Now that was an accident. Yours just might not be. Now get yourself ready.

0: Hi, baby. How's it feel to have a day off?
1: Well, I think I'd just soon be on duty. I did some shopping to try to take my mind off things.
0: Look, what if I drop by for lunch in a couple hours?
1: Okay, that'll be great. I'll fix something special.
0: Okay. I'll see you then. Bye-bye.
1: Okay, bye-bye.

0: Hello? Something I can do for you?
1: Yeah. I'm looking for my sister. Have you seen her?
0: Pretty girl.
1: Yeah, thanks.
0: But I don't know her.
1: She works for Tommy Lawson. Now, you know Tommy.
0: Everybody knows Tommy.
1: Well, look, see, now, I hear she's got some pretty good action going with Tommy, you know? And, I'd like to get in on it.
0: Well, why don't I check it out for you? Can you wait just a minute?
1: Oh, yeah, sure.

0: Better come on, we're late already. Yeah.
1: Tommy, Colby over at the massage parlor. There's a chick here looking for you. Says she's trying to locate her kid sister.
0: What does she look like?
1: Oh, she looks good. She's tall, slim, dark brown hair, about 27. And she showed me a picture of her kid sister. It's that new girl of yours, Tommy.
0: She say why she wants to find her?
1: Well, yeah, something about getting into some of the same action. I think she's a phony.
0: All right, Colby, look, do me a favor. I want that girl taught a lesson. She's not a cop, but she could be trouble.
1: Oh, no, Tommy, not me. I've had too much with the cops lately. I'm out on bail as it is. Why don't I call Harry at the model shop? He'll take care of her.
0: Okay, thanks. Tell him to do a good job. Just let her know someone's leaning on her.
1: My pleasure.
0: You rotten little fink.
2: What is it?
0: So you told your friend from the hospital you were having a little trouble, huh?
2: Jill? I didn't call her.
0: Then why is she out looking for us?
2: Oh, I don't know, Tommy. I swear, I don't know.
0: A liar!
2: Oh, Tommy.
0: Now get up. We've got an appointment to keep. Get up!

0: help you?
1: Yeah, the guy over at the massage parlor sent me. I'm looking for my sister. He thinks you might know where she is.
0: Well, I don't think so. Is she in some kind of trouble?
1: No, just looking for her. Works with Tommy Lawson.
0: Oh, Tommy.
1: Yeah. Last time I talked to her, she said maybe Tommy could get some work for me, too.
0: Oh, you're looking for work, huh?
1: Yeah.
0: Well, I can put you to work right now.
1: It's okay, look. I'll wait and find Tommy.
0: Hey, come on. You said you were looking for work.
1: Wait a second.
0: Let's go see how you do in there. Well, this is a customer and a very good friend of mine. If you work out, I'll put you on steady. Well, go on, Mama. Do your thing. The customer's waiting.
1: Hey, look, this is a mistake.
0: Now, you didn't say anything about a mistake. You wanted to work, you said. Go ahead. Take your clothes off.
1: Yeah, I think I better get out of here, okay?
0: Hey, what is this?
1: I just want to get out of here, okay?
0: You can walk out this time, lady, but next time is a different thing. You come around here asking questions, making up phony noises to find Tommy Lawson or anyone else, and you're gonna be a very sorry lady. You get my meaning? All right, out. No, not that way. This way, the back. Beat it!

0: Hi, baby. You almost done? I'm running late.
1: Thank you. There you go.
0: You okay?
2: Well, it's just a hole for a minute.
0: Oh, baby. Whatever it is, it'll be all right.

0: Hey, you don't look so good. I don't blow this, Angel. This is too important to me. Come on.
1: George, I'd like to get this sequence by lunch, so I'd appreciate any speed you can give me, huh? You're late.
0: I'm sorry. It couldn't be helped.
1: Good morning, Angel.
2: Morning.
1: Are you nervous?
2: A little.
1: You'll be fine. Go get made up, huh?
0: Come on. Oh, what is going on with you?
2: It hurts. It hurts like when I was in the hospital. I think you did something when you hit me.
0: Well, you better just pull yourself together. Do you understand me? Get over there and get made up. Go on.
3: Hi.
2: Hi.
3: Congratulations.
2: Thank you.
3: You better stop, Johnny. We'll do the rest in the set.

0: Hello? Yeah, she's here. Just a second. I think it's Angel.
1: Hello? Oh, wait a minute, Angel. Slow down now. You're not making any sense. Okay. Look, I understand. Now tell me exactly where you are.
2: I don't know, Jill. It's some studio somewhere. I don't know the city. What? No, no, the number's all scratched out. Look, I have to go. Somebody's coming. Please help me.
1: She saw him hit the girl and then call someone to move the body. Well, she could end up the same way.
3: There are several studios. There's one here, there's one here, there's one here.
1: Lieutenant, I'd like to go along.
3: It's against regulations, and you know it.
1: I'm a nurse, she's badly injured, and you can't call an ambulance until you find the right studio.
3: What do you say, Danko?
0: It's all right with me, sir.
3: Let's go.
4: Sergeant, I get hold of Webster and Owens. I need them.
5: Okay, let's take it from the top.
6: All right, Angel. Now, you've been neglected, and you think you know why, but you're not letting on, huh? Just say the line.
2: Okay.
5: All right, quiet, please. We're rolling.
6: Action. That's fine, Angel. That's fine. Keep looking at him. That's a girl. That's it.
2: I thought we might talk.
6: Cut! Angel. This is the man you want, huh? Now, you're looking at him like he's a garbage can.
2: I'm sorry.
6: Good girl. Okay, everybody, let's do it again.
7: Ludlow 9 to control. Requesting a patch on TAC 2.
8: Control, roger.
7: Ludlow 1. Ludlow 1.
4: Yeah, this is Ludlow 1. Go ahead.
7: Lieutenant, this is Webster. We just checked at Visual Film Lab. There's a porno flick being shot at Elysian Studio, which closed down a couple of days ago because a lead actress was strung out on drugs. They're starting shooting again today with a new girl. The guy who runs the company's name is Bailey, and they say he's a big man in the trade.
4: All right, Webster, let's give it a try.
7: Roger, Lieutenant.

0: Quiet, please. We're rolling. Action. That's right, Angel. That's it. Let him get a good look. That's right. Take your time.
1: I thought... Oh, I can't.
0: Cut!
1: What's that, Angel?
0: She's sick, just like the last one. Are you on drugs?
1: Oh, no. They said in the hospital I had to rest.
0: When? Before I interviewed you? Here. Take this. It'll help get you through the day and kill the pain.
1: No.
2: Here, take it.
1: No.
2: Come on, take
1: no.
2: it. Come on, take
1: no.
2: it. I'm sorry. I thought she'd be all right.
0: You 10th-rate punk. All right, this company is shut down till further notice. Stay on call. If you're still in town tomorrow, you're dead.

0: Get inside, please.
1: What's this?
0: Inside. The other door.
2: Why, you run.
1: I thought you said you were all right.
3: Oh, Tony!
4: Nobody's going anywhere. Hold on.
3: Tony!

0: Who's gonna pay for that? Who's gonna pay for all of this? I'm holding you responsible. I'll get my lawyer.
1: I'm glad to hear you have a lawyer, Mr. Bailey, because you're gonna need one.
0: What for? I didn't do anything. I've got a license, and this is a legitimate business.
1: You try to give that girl this pill?
0: That's a meperidine. It's for pain. It's not a hard drug.
1: Book him for practicing medicine without a license.
2: How is she?
3: She's all right. She's gonna be okay.

0: That's the third time she's called, Angel.
1: No, Jim. I don't want to talk to her. I don't want to talk to any of them.
0: Hello? Yes, this is Miss Dunning's room operator. Mm-hmm. I'll take the call. Hello, Helen. It's Jill. Yep, she's okay. No, there's nothing to worry about. She'll probably be released about the end of the week. I don't know. I'll see. Come on, give her a chance.
1: Hello, Helen. I'm fine now. How'd you find out? Well, I'm sorry. She shouldn't have called you. Hey, I know Jill's been a friend. Helen, don't, please. No, please. Just stop crying. Let me think about it, okay? I'll call you tomorrow.

0: She said she loves me. She said the whole family loves me.
1: They always did. You're their youngest. You're the baby.
0: Jill, I want to go home. I just want to go home.
1: Okay, Angel. It's all right. Come on, we all want to go home. Some of us, like you and me, are lucky. We've got homes to go to.

0: make a sound, honey. You're a memory, understand? Okay, now get up. No noise. That's a good girl. Come on. Come on, that's right. I want the jewelry, honey. Honey, I want the jewelry right now. Come on, come on. That's a girl. That's right, put it out there. That's a girl. Don't make a sound, sweetheart.
1: What's going on?
2: Don't say anything, Carl. He's got a gun.
3: What do you want? What are you doing here?
0: Better listen to her, Carl. Keep your mouth shut. You both stay alive. That's a girl, honey. Just be quiet. You too, Carl. Hey, you've got some junk here, but you got a couple of nice pieces. That's good. That's a good
4: Vicinity 154 Valley Road. Silent alarm. All units, code 2.
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0: Franco, you and Winston are around the back. Webster, you and Owens come in from the side of the house.
1: It's bad sending rookies with rookies. Why don't you take one and I'll take the other?
0: Okay, Webster with me, Owens with you. Now move out and keep cool.
2: Okay, you both want to stay alive? You do just what I tell you. Come here, honey, now. We're gonna walk out of here. Nice and easy. You and me. You got it?
3: Please, don't hurt her.
2: Shut up, hero. Nice and calm, honey.
0: Okay, friend. Okay. Take it easy. We'll do it your way. Okay? Okay.

0: He's dead.
1: What happened?
2: Webster was closest.
1: Go ahead.
0: Sergeant Logan holstered his gun, stood up from behind cover, tried to calm the man down, but the guy started shooting, and the first shot got Logan.
1: Did you get a good look at the man?
0: Yes, sir.
1: Anyone else?
3: We all saw him.
1: Owens, you went after him.
4: I went after him, Lieutenant, but he was long gone. It was too dark.
1: All right, I want you all to go up to the crime lab, work up a composite, and go down to R&I, go over the mug shots. Go slow, be careful, because I want this killer. I want him bad.

0: this one.
1: You sure, Mrs. Cameron?
0: I'm sure.
1: Thank him.
2: That's got to be him.
1: The rest of you?
3: Yeah, we got him.
4: Yes, sir, that's him.
1: Webster.
5: It sure does look like him. But I don't think so. I can't tell for sure.
1: What's that supposed to mean?
5: Well, just what I said. I'm not sure that's the man.
1: You're crazy. That's him.
6: All right, drop it, will you please, Minty? I want to thank the two of you for coming in. Sergeant Pilar is outside at the desk. He has a car waiting to drive you home. We certainly will call you if we have something else.
4: Thanks very much.
1: Look, here's a file. Six people says this is the guy that killed my partner. Now, what's the hassle?
5: No hassle, man. I'm just saying I'm not sure.
4: I wasn't as close to him as Terry, but I'd have to say it's the same man.
6: You want to add anything to this, Owens?
4: I got a good look at him, Lieutenant. I have to go along with Mike. I think you're wrong on this one.
5: I'm not wrong. I just don't know, that's all. Look, I'm not saying this is not the guy who killed Logan. I'm saying that I'm not as sure as you are. Is that hard to live with?
6: Not at all, Webster. That is your right, and it is also your job. Now, let's see what we have here. Joseph Como, age 41, first arrest, 1947, 14 years of age. Charged with assault with intent to kill, sentenced to 3 years. Juvenile home, sentence set aside. After that, he was arrested for assault with a deadly weapon, rape, assault with a deadly weapon, manslaughter, armed robbery.
1: Terrific. Let's get behind this guy and let him know we're with him. Let him know he's got friends on the force.
6: All right, just cut it out, will you please, Mentee? He's been into drugs, prostitution. There's not a crime I can think of he hasn't been suspected of or charged with.
4: You'd think a guy like that would have been put away a long time ago.
6: He's one of these hoods who takes care of the witness by buying him or killing him. This is an ugly human being, Webster. There's not a cop I know of and respect that wouldn't like to see him put away, especially if he killed Logan.
5: Lieutenant, if he's the guy who killed Logan, I want him as bad as you do. But the question is, do we want him for his record or because he is, in fact, the man who killed Logan?
6: Would you feel better if we stuck him in a lineup?
5: Possibly. I'll be a lot surer than I am now.
6: Well, I, for one, would feel a lot better if we had him in custody.

0: Name?
1: Sister Mary.
0: Don't wise off.
1: Oh, I'm sorry. Father Flanagan.
0: I was just looking for an excuse to break you in half, punk.
2: What's going on here?
0: I just help out, Lieutenant. See that nothing goes wrong.
2: Mentir, you're supposed to be somewhere else when you get there. That goes for the rest of you.
3: Lieutenant, the lab boys couldn't lift a clean set of prints out of the house.
2: That's just great. You got a lawyer?
1: Yeah, he's in Vegas on business.
2: Get him. I've got you on a murder one. You all right now?
4: Yes.
2: Take all the time you need. And you understand the procedure?
4: Yes, Lieutenant, you explained it very clearly.
2: All right, bring him in.

0: Back up against the wall. Number one, step forward.
1: That's him.
0: You sure, Mrs. Cameron?
1: Not that one. The second man in line, that's the one.
0: Thank you. Step back, number one.
2: Number two, step forward.
3: Hey, wait a minute. Who's putting a finger on me?
0: Shut up. Mentir.
4: Yeah, that's the one.
0: Owens?
5: Yes, sir. That's him.
4: Yeah, that's gotta be him.
0: Mr. Cameron?
3: Oh, yeah.
0: Webster? Webster? Come on, Webster, give me an answer. I need a yes or no.
6: It looks like him, but that's not the man.
0: Will you say you're sure this time?
6: Yes, sir. That's not the man who shot Logan.
1: You're wrong, officer. That's the one. I saw him up close. I saw him like you'll never see him. I could never forget that face.
6: I'm sorry, but that's not the man.
0: Webster, take Coleman to the cell block.
7: You tell that buddy of yours, if he gets in between that punk and a murder rap, I'll climb all over him.
8: Hey, I didn't do it. Hey, brother, will you listen to what I'm saying, man? I didn't do it.
9: Well, you'll get a chance to prove it.
8: Were you there when I was supposed to kill that cop? Oh, what is this, a Gestapo man? I got a right to know that.
9: I was there.
8: And did you see me kill him?
9: I didn't say that.
8: Oh, man, what are you saying? Hey, this is my life we're talking about. I got a right to know. If you got something to say, say it.
9: I don't think you killed Logan.
8: Well, what'd they pull me in for?
9: Because six other people say they saw you. Four of them are police officers, and they could be just as right as I think I am.
8: Oh, so what you're saying is that I'm dead?
9: What I'm saying is that it's your word and mine against theirs, which don't look too good for you because your word is, useless.
8: So well, you got a point there, pal. I can't argue with that about my word. Come on, go ahead, follow. We'll put another dead cop in the ground.
0: Nobody's gonna do anything.

0: one move, he gets it, cop! Shut it! Crap! Come on!
1: Let's go after him.
2: How many police officers you want this precinct to bury him into?
3: Escaped from custody and wanted for the murder of police officer Logan, one Vincent Joseph Como. Believed to be traveling in police vehicles.

0: city license plate 609 or 75. Como is armed and considered extremely dangerous.
1: Turn that thing off.
2: Why don't you give this up, Como? This is one you won't get away with.
1: Shut your face. I'll let you know when I want to hear from you. I'll get out of this, buddy boy. Just like everything else I got out of.
2: You can't buy anyone when you're wanted for killing a cop.
1: Hey, I didn't kill anybody, and you know that as well as me.
2: Well, I'm having second thoughts. You run like a guilty man.
1: Sure.
2: Maybe you are.
1: Sure. Yeah, you're turning around already, huh? You know, you're just like the rest of your kind. Pigs! I don't care who you got. Turn in there. That's right. Down a little further and pull up. Attaboy. Keep going, keep going. Straight ahead. I'll tell you where. Now, get on your radio. Webster, what's the matter with you? Ain't your mother never taught you brains? Look, Webster, you want to die right here, you got it. That's a good boy. Now, you tell Riker, I want a clear drive. No cops jamming me up on Crescent Street. You do it! Webster, you mean zip to me. You guys got me hung either way.
2: Control, this is Webster. Request a patch on TAC 3 to Lieutenant Riker.
3: At least we know he's alive. All right, Webster, this is Lieutenant Riker. Go ahead.
2: He wants to move down Crescent with no interference. Lieutenant, I wouldn't clear it for him.
1: Give me that! Hey, Riker, you gonna do what I want right now?
3: Huh? I'm thinking about it.
1: Well, you ain't got time to think. Riker, you don't do what I want right now, you can kiss this cop goodbye.
3: We're right in Terry's wrong. He's killed one cop already. Two can't be that big a difference. You've got to give him what he wants, Lieutenant.
1: Riker, you better make your mind up now.
3: All right, Como, you've got it.
1: Scott, I want to hear her come over the radio.
3: All right. This is Lieutenant Riker. All units, Ludlow 14 will be proceeding along Crescent Street. The occupants will be a fugitive, Joseph Como, and a member of this department, Officer Webster. I do not want this vehicle interfered with. Repeat, do not interfere with this vehicle. Do not approach it. All right, over and out.
1: Kill that motor. I said kill it. That's a boy. Hey, Webster. You know why I'm gonna beat this? Because I'm smart. You see, I ain't going nowhere near Crescent Street, but every cop in America thinks I am. We'll say thank you.
2: For what?
1: Well, for letting you live. It'd be so easy to kill you.
2: You won't.
1: Yeah, what makes you so sure?
2: Because I'm the only hope you have with this murder charge against you.
1: Hey, you think I see you standing up in a courtroom, huh? Swearing I didn't do it. You think I don't know that you're gonna say anything a lieutenant tells you to say?
2: You're wrong! And maybe dead wrong. Come on, let me take you in. It will, make them question why you came back. Say something for you.
1: Yeah, it'll say that I'm crazy. No way, pal. I go back there, I'm dead.
2: You're dead if you run. They'll shoot you down in the street.
1: Well, I'm gonna take my chances. Hey, I got friends, you know, they're gonna help me.
2: No one is gonna help you with the troubles you're carrying.
1: Hey, you know something? You're nuts. You know that you're a freaked out idiot. You know, instead of kissing my hand, Webster, for letting you live, you're trying to talk me into giving myself up. Hey, what do you want? Some kind of a medal, a new badge for that uniform of yours? Hey, Webster, when you think about it, what good's it gonna do you anyway if you're dead, huh? And that's just what you're gonna be. You don't listen to me. Open the door. Do like I tell you. Boy. Now slide out. Come on. Hey, Webster. See you.

0: I just spent the last hour with him. He could have killed me any time, but he didn't.
1: You make it sound like he should be a legend in his time because he passed up a chance to kill his second cop.
0: That's not my point, Lieutenant.
1: The point is, Webster, you're alive not because Como is innocent of killing Logan. You're alive because he knows that you think he's innocent. You're an insurance policy. Someone for his lawyer to call to the stand and refute six other witnesses. Letting you live didn't cost him a cent. The way he sees it, he's got a free ride. You are the questionable doubt for his lawyer to toss at that jury.
0: I don't think that Como was thinking that far ahead, Lieutenant. But I guess that's what I'll have to do, isn't it? If we catch him, I'm his heavy witness, his questionable doubt. I was closest to Logan's killer when the shot was fired.
1: You're wrong, Webster. Mrs. Cameron was. Webster. It's hard for a salmon to swim upstream, you know. Only the tough ones make it. Now, if you still feel Como is not the man, stick to your guns. Don't give in to me or anyone else.
0: Thank you, sir.
2: Hey, all right. How you doing?
3: Good to see you.
2: Yeah, it's a little worried.
3: How was it? Seriously.
0: Scary. Seriously.
1: You three still work here? Danko, according to the worksheet, you're riding with Mentir. Till we change the partner list.
4: Together for 11 years. That's longer than I've been married. It's a lot of laughs. A lot of hurt me and Logan shared. It's a lot of love. You feel a little of that for your buddies, don't you? I remember the last time that Webster got in some kind of trouble, you would have cut off an arm.
2: I know where you're coming from.
4: Well, then you know what I'm feeling about that good buddy of yours. He's putting himself between Logan and his grave. And that punk that put him there.
2: Get off it, Mentir.
4: You agree with Webster?
2: No, I don't.
4: Well, then make him see it the same way. I don't want any lawyer pointing to a cop in a courtroom and start crying for reasonable doubt.
5: Ludlow 7, Ludlow 9er. Escaped fugitive Joseph Como reported vicinity of municipal terminal. Code 2.

0: long day. I got a question, Webster. What's with you and Como?
1: Want to spell it out, Mentir? I don't want to read anything into this.
0: Read all you want. But what it comes down to is you're going to testify for him, aren't you?
1: I'm going to testify about what I know. I don't think Como killed Sergeant Logan.
0: You're sure as that, are you? There's no way that computer mind of yours could be making a mistake, like the rest of us normal people do from time to time.
1: I don't think I'm making a mistake.
0: Oh, that means that we are. We're all wrong.
1: If that's what you think.
0: Which means that you're better than all of us.
1: Don't push it.
0: Maybe it's time for some kind of pushing. You've been playing Robin Hood on Logan's grave. Como deserves anything he's gonna get, and we're gonna see that he gets it. Right?
1: Don't you care that he just might be innocent?
0: He's an animal, and he's gonna die like one.
1: Oh, good, good, good. Then why don't we, look through all our books and pick out the 100 worst animals, line them up against a wall, and shoot them down? I mean, they deserve it, too. And then tomorrow we can pick out a second 100, and then a third, until one day we're down to parking violators and people who won't keep off the grass.
0: You're dangerous, Webster. You're as dangerous as some of those long-haired, tripped-out punks that we helped put out of the college campuses. Maybe that's what you need. A little getting your skull dented. Maybe that's what you need.
2: Hey, Derry!
1: What's going on?
2: We were gonna go get a bite to eat. You wanna join us? You all right?
1: Yeah, I'm all right. Just don't have the stomach to eat right now.

0: Webster owns Zinteco. The word is out on you guys. It's you against the world, you know. No, no, those are good men. They're good men. They're not the enemy. Think how they feel. Logan was a cop. He was their friend.
1: So what does that make us, Lieutenant?
0: Now take it easy, Webster. It's been hard on all of us. You still think that Como is not the man?
1: That's right, sir.
0: And you are still opposed, both of you?
2: Yes, sir.
0: Well, I want you to know I've been going over some cases, and it does happen. There are incidents of mistaken identity. A cop back east went to prison for a crime he never committed because he looked like somebody. All I am saying is, be sure.
2: Be sure, the man says.
3: Yeah, well, the trouble of it is, I am sure.
2: So am I, Terry. Dead sure.
1: I know, but someone is dead wrong.
2: I know, but the man's gonna get a trial, Terry.
1: Yes, he's gonna have a trial. But do you truly believe he's gonna have a fair one? I don't think he can. With his past record, the man is gonna be found guilty of something that he didn't do this time.
2: Well, maybe that's fate or justice or something. Terry, I don't know.
3: Yeah, well, maybe it's none of the above. Look, I believe he's the man I saw.
1: Well, you heard Riker. Couldn't it have been someone else? Someone who looks like Como? Couldn't it? I mean, just give me that. Give me that much.
3: It could.
1: That's all I'm saying. See you guys. Are you the watch commander tonight, Sergeant?
4: All night.
1: I'd appreciate it if you let me know about any robberies with the same M.O. as Como's. I'd really appreciate it.
4: A little appreciation around here goes a long way, Webster. You got it.
1: Gracias, Sergeant. I'll be in R&I.

0: Okay, that's it. That's it. Put your forks down. I'm gonna call a temporary halt to the meal, okay? Now, what I want to know is, what on earth is going on? This is like having dinner in a museum with a couple of stuffed animals.
1: He's wrong, you know.
2: I know.
1: He's over there going through every mug book in the place. He's not gonna find it, because he's wrong.
0: That's it? That's all you two have to say?
2: He thinks he's right. We think we're right.
0: And that's that, right?
2: Mm-hmm.
0: Wrong. What difference does it make who's right or who's wrong in this? You're not on opposite sides, you're all on the same side, remember? You all want to find the real killer, right? Huh? Well, isn't that what it's all about?
1: Yeah, that's all anybody wants. Even Mentir wants that.
0: Well, so does Terry. That's the reason he's down at the precinct now waiting for something to break, because he thinks it's the right thing to do. And what are you two doing? You're sitting here poking around at your spaghetti like a couple of dying swans at twilight. Okay, go ahead. You can eat now. I've lost my appetite.
1: No, I'm not very hungry either. How about you?
2: No, neither am I. But I do have a good idea. Why don't we go sit up late with a sick friend?
1: Sounds like a worthy deed. See you later, babe.
2: See you later. Bye.
0: It's me and my big mouth. Bye.
1: Hey, Terrence. What are you up to?
3: You here to help or to watch?
2: He asked you a question. What are you up to?
3: Well, tell him M.
2: M? Hmm? He's up to the M's. That's good, because that leaves out Dillinger.
1: Well, as my old homeroom teacher used to say, be happy in your work. Mm-hmm. Here, you take N to R. I'll take S to Z. With the luck I've been having, it'll be, Zelmo Zizek who did it.
3: Thanks.
4: Zizek.

0: Terry. Him. He's taken off a mustache. It's him. It's not him.
1: Philip Walter. 5'11", 170, black hair, blue eyes. Been in and out of the pokey since he was 15.
0: Terry, I'll tell you one thing. I wouldn't swear in a courtroom it wasn't. Not anymore, I wouldn't.
2: Webster, you wanted a robbery with the same M.O. as Como? You got it.

0: What happened, Lieutenant?
1: Started out as a robbery, almost ended up as a murder.
2: Was it Como?
0: Could be from the description.
3: Did he get away?
0: He did again, but this time he's got a slug in his shoulder.
3: How bad?
0: Could be bad, I don't know. We're searching the area for a suspect, any kind of a clue that could lead us to one.
2: Do you mind if I show him a couple of pictures?
0: Go ahead.
2: Sir, I have a couple of photographs I'd like to show you. Maybe you can identify the man.
4: That's him. That's the man with a mustache. That's him without a mustache.
2: Thank you, sir. Thank you very much. Name's Philip Walters.
0: Never heard of him.
2: Yeah, but look at the face. Look at the face.
0: Could be.
2: It is. I know it is.
0: What do you say, Owens?
5: I can't say that's not him, Lieutenant. Not anymore.
0: Danko, you still feel the same?
3: It's a toss-up from where I stand, Lieutenant.
6: Attention all units. The alarm...
7: Look, just get off of my back, man. You're crazy, you know that?
2: This Walter character's got to go somewhere to get help, or he's going to bleed to death. Now, just tell me where he'd go.
7: How do I know? I don't know nothing about this guy. I don't even know what he looks like.
2: He looks like you. Or enough like you so that six witnesses swore that you killed Logan. Now, he's out there shooting up the whole world, and you are gonna pay for it.
7: Hey, man, I put the finger on this guy. I don't last a night in the streets. Nobody's gonna trust me no more I work with you guys, even to save my own skin. Hey, man, you're asking me to commit suicide?
2: Enough of this. Now, you take your pick. You either rot of old age in prison, which you will, believe me, you will, or you take your chances out on the street.
7: Okay. But I get protection, man. Till we get this screwball, I get protection.
0: What happens if he escapes?
2: We'll be with him. Every place he goes, we'll be with him.
0: Oh, that's a beauty. I've heard of some beauties in my time, but this one really takes the prize. You want me to take a man who's being held for murder, turn him loose on the street, because you have a hunch.
2: Lieutenant, there's only one of two ways we're gonna get this Walter. Either he walks in and asks to be booked for Sergeant Logan's murder, or we go out and get him. Now, this is the best way that I can come up with as to how to get him.
0: Well, it won't work. We'll take our time, and if we have to, we'll go through channels.
2: You're right. You're right. We can wait. But can his next victim wait? You know the gambler's in ours.
0: Pilar, I want you to set up a stakeout. Right away.

0: reading them cards the information I need.
1: I don't know, Trevor. I ain't heard nothing. I ain't seen nothing.
2: A guy who looks like me. I need him.
1: Sure you do. The whole world needs a guy that looks like you. Don't I know you?
3: I don't know. You from Detroit?
1: No. You want to know your future, cop? Like I told you, Cole. I ain't heard nothing. I ain't seen nothing.
4: No heat, it's cool. Cut the slop, Artie. I ain't got time for no junkie games. I'm looking for a guy. His name is Philip Walter. Come on, Artie, I know you heard of him. He's got a hole in his shoulder, needs fixing.
5: Why are you asking me?
4: Be Artie! How many times did I fix you up when you was in need, huh? How many times did you just beg me for a little smell of the junk, huh?
5: Hey, you ain't no Santa Claus. You used to charge me twice the street price sometimes. I mean, you didn't do me no favors.
4: Artie, you tell me right now, or I'm gonna dry you up, Artie. You got that? No junk, sweetheart, nowhere. You got that right now. Come on!
3: Go!
5: Who's he?
4: He's a friend.
5: I heard old Shamo's back in town. You might remember he used to be a doctor. I hear he's down on Rialto with some guy that's on a lam.
3: Do you know where?
4: Yeah.
3: Let's go.
4: Thanks.
5: Hey, Joe! You must really be in trouble, big trouble. You never said thanks to nobody before.
3: We got it, Rialto Street.
6: This is Riker, we're gonna take off right now for Rialto Street. Get in.

0: Man, Doc, that really hurts. There's gotta be something to take away this burn.
1: All right, Philip Walter, this is the police. I want you to come out with your hands over your head. Come on, Walter, give it up.
0: Yeah, I'll give you this, cop.

0: I'm gonna get you. Hear me? I'm gonna get you. Como, you can't walk the streets no more. You got no place to go. I got friends, Como. They're gonna kill you. You hear me? You are a dead man. You're a dead man.
1: All right, Como, up.
2: What's going on? Where you going?
3: We're going back to work.
2: Hey, hey, wait a minute. You can't leave me here. Hey, where am I gonna go now?
3: I don't know.
2: Hey, I got a curse on me now. I can't go walking around the streets. Hey, where am I gonna hide? Hey, you couldn't leave it alone, huh? You stinking hero.
4: What do you want from me, huh? What do you want me to do? You want me to cry? You want me to feel sorry? You steal. You push dope to kids. You pimp. You rape. And if none of that works, you can always hold a gun to someone's head and make them beg for their lives! Look, I don't feel nothing for you, Como, so come on, take a walk.
2: Hey, look, wait a second. You can't leave me here. I got no place to go. Hey, Riker. Look, you've been around. You know what they're gonna do to me. Now, help me. Hey, where can I go?
1: I don't know. Join the Navy.

0: Well, there's got to be a lesson here someplace.
1: Oh, there is. Don't mess with Webster.
0: The cop or the dictionary?
1: Both.
2: You guys keep this up, you're gonna bring back Fordville, you know that?
1: Oh, no, they put us in little panther suits. You know they would.

0: I got something to say.
1: You want us to leave?
0: Talking to one is like talking to all of you. You can stay. I didn't like you. You were saying something I didn't want to hear. I wanted him to be guilty so I could hate somebody for taking my friend away from me. Only I was wrong. But I didn't think I was wrong because all your pals were against you. But I was wrong. I apologize.
2: Okay.
0: One thing more. It took a lot of guts for you to stand up to us all. And I want you to know I respect that. I might not have said this yesterday, but if the duty roster calls for you and me to ride together, it wouldn't bother me. That goes for you too as well.
3: Knowing Jill, she's gonna have enough food at the house to feed a small regiment.
1: Enough for four of us? Well, the man said it wouldn't bother him to ride with us.
3: I wonder if he'd eat with us.
2: We've come a long way, haven't we, Mentir? But we're not quite there yet, are we?

0: Η εκπομπή που τολμάει να νιώσει.
1: Αμέσως μετά. EQ.
2: I can't believe this. I can't even die right.
3: We obviously have mutual control over our body.
4: Our body? It's my body. I'm not sharing my body with anyone.
5: Everybody's gonna be real disappointed.
4: No!
6: I own that body. What if you got it pregnant? You have no right. No, you have no right.
1: Κανείς δεν είναι τέλειος. 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
1: I've come up against the pizza industry a few times. One was with nutrition labeling in chain restaurants. We were working on policies around the country. And then a national law that would require calorie labeling on restaurant menus and menu boards. And the pizza industry lobbied really aggressively about that, even long after most other restaurants like McDonald's and Dunkin' Donuts had come along and agreed that that was a sensible policy and that it was something that consumers want. And then back in the day when there was a lot of different policies that were affecting pizza, the pizza industry created the American Pizza Community as a lobby group to lobby for their interests around menu labeling and other issues.
0: Το λόμπι της πίτσας αποκτά τόση ισχύ, ώστε θα επιχειρήσει κάτι που κανένας άλλος δεν θα μπορούσε να διανοηθεί. 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
1: The pizza industry also lobbied aggressively against healthier school nutrition standards. And what they wanted was a special exemption that would allow pizza to count as a vegetable.
2: Now there's a new fight over pizza and what really constitutes healthy food for our kids in school. Our report tonight from NBC's Ann Thompson.
3: Look at this picture. What do you see? In this week's Washington Rorschach test, Congress sees a vegetable.
1: Now, of course, when they were up on the Hill and they were lobbying, they didn't ask for pizza as a vegetable. They were asking for a very technical crediting of how tomato sauce would be counted as a vegetable. So that would mean that one slice of pizza could count as a full reimbursable lunch for a kid because the crust would count as the grain, the cheese would count as the protein, and then the couple of tablespoons of tomato sauce would count as a vegetable.
0: Η Μάργκο Γουτάν έχει κερδίσει πολλές μάχες απέναντι στα λόμπι της βιομηχανίας τροφίμων. 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
1: But pizza as a vegetable is still the law of the land in the US for school nutrition. But there is an incentive to offer even more pizza in schools because you know it's going to get reimbursed if the kid just takes a piece of pizza and doesn't take anything that goes along with it. And kids love pizza. I mean, pizza is like the king of foods in the US.

problem with capitalism and pizza is it's not about enjoying the pizza, right? It's about how cheap can you make it, how fast can you get it out. And so, yes, destroying the planet, but also destroying pizza.

0: Happy birthday, my darling! So, how does it feel to be 38?
1: Oh, great. Just think, 2 years I'll be 40, in 12 years I'll be 50. I'm really excited about this. It's fun.
0: Oh, sweetie.
1: Hey, what am I doing with my life? What am I doing with my career? What am I doing with us?
0: You're boring us. Do you love it? It's an African grave post. Is that gorgeous?
1: You want me a grave post for my 38th birthday? Look, I'm sorry. I like it. I really do. It's really nice. Look, I've been thinking. Remember that thing you used to want to talk about and I never did? You know, the M word? Well, I think maybe it's time that we did the M word.
0: Roger, I don't think you're ready to do the M word.
1: Yeah, I am, honest. Peggy, I want to get M'd.
0: Roger, if you can't say the M word, then you're not ready to do the M word.
1: Because I can say the M word, geez. marriage, of course I can say it. What do you think?
0: I think we shouldn't get into this right now. You're going to be late for work, and you know how Daddy hates that. I just came by to wish you a happy 38th.
1: Happy 38th. That's a contradiction in terms, you know.

0: That was very bodacious.
1: Hey, Roger Dodger, what it is?
0: Making any money today?
1: Almost as much as I made last night.
0: Ooh, that bad, huh?
1: Yeah. Look, Roger, I've been thinking of joining Jimmy Barr's big band. I want you to come and go with me.
0: I appreciate it, Ty, but...
1: No, don't give me that butt jive. Hey, look at this face.
0: I'm quitting the group, Ty.
1: You doing what?
0: I gotta give up something. I figure I still have time to make something of myself as a lawyer, and I'm not going any further as a musician.
1: Oh, this is an unhappy face.
0: Not that unhappy.
1: Hey, this is the face of a man who has given up the wrong thing.
0: Don't pick my nose, okay?
1: If you do not correct your thinking in this matter, I shall be forced to tell the world that you are a honky mook.
0: Tyrone, you really should not call another person a honky mook.
1: And why not?
0: Well, for one reason, you're white.
1: I am?
0: Yeah.
1: Oh, my God, I am.
0: I'm late, Ty. I gotta go. I'm doing the right thing, really.
1: You be cool, fool. Good jamming with your bitch.

0: you're dying, all right.
1: Ever since I was a child, doctors have been telling me I'm dying.
0: Yeah, well, I guess you've had enough practice because you're really doing it now.
1: How much time?
0: A week? A day?
1: A month?
0: Mm-mm.
1: Good. The phone. Got a cigarette?
0: You don't smoke.
1: Can't hurt now. Thank you.
2: After 32 years of marriage, you're still a naughty little devil, aren't you? Shouldn't you answer that? Maybe it's your wife.
3: Ever since she filed for divorce, she hardly ever calls anymore.
4: I'm sorry, Mr. Schuyler, but Edwina Cutwater's on one.
3: Oh, God. All right.
4: It's okay. I just wanted to tell you. Your wife subpoenaed me.
3: Oh, Gretch. I am so sorry about that. I do have to take this call.
5: Oh. Morning, Margo.
6: Oh, good morning, Roger. Good morning, Bix.
5: Any good ones for me today? Any unfairly evicted tenants, farm workers, Indians?
6: Well, Mr. Van Rensselaer called. He wants you to fire his chauffeur. Mr. Spencer Sr. wants you to draw up a premarital agreement for Mr. Spencer Jr. And finally, Mr. Spencer Jr. called. He wants you to tell Mr. Spencer Sr. to mind his own friggin' business. May justice prevail.
5: When do I do it?
6: I think it's called paying dues.
5: I've been paying dues for 11 years. I should own the entire club by now.
6: Right on, Roger.
5: No more. I want worthwhile cases. I want to defend right against wrong. I want a partnership.
6: You're telling the wrong people, Roger.
5: I know I was practicing pretty good, huh? I think wadding the messages is very effective. I'm going to do this for Skylar right now.
7: Seymour, she was the fourth woman today to tell me she'd been subpoenaed.
5: Skylar, I have to talk to you.
7: I don't want her on the stand. Listen, if you haven't got the guts to handle this the right way, I'm going to find someone who does.
5: Ooh, Mr. Skylar.
7: I was just going to call you. Get Miss Cutwater's files. Go out to the house. Edwina claims that she's finally dying and needs to get her affairs in order.
5: No. I have to discuss my future here with you right now.
7: Well, Roger, we are discussing your future. You're going out to Edwina Cutwater's house.
5: I want a partnership.
7: Listen, the day you give up bebop and concentrate on the law, we'll talk.
5: We'll start talking. I quit the band. As of today, I'm dedicating myself full-time to my legal career. Later today, I'm going to buy a vest.
7: My God, you're serious.
5: I am serious. But I want to start handling real cases, the big cases. No more of this trick-or-treat stuff.
7: Roger, you don't know how long I have waited to hear you say those words.
5: Yeah, but going out to Edwina Cutwater's house is
7: not right. No, listen to me. Long after Edwina is gone from this earth, her estate is going to generate more income for this office than most small countries see in a year. And it's going to take a lot of very sophisticated legal expertise to structure and administer those affairs. Now, you do this for me today. Go out to her house, and I'll put you in charge of all that. Now, if that's not real law, if that's not big law, I don't know what the hell is.
5: And actually, the more I think about this thing, the better it sounds. Don't look at me like that, will you? I'm not going in there as a messenger boy. I'm going in as a highly skilled legal advisor. This is really good. No more being looked down upon by people who think they're better than I am because they're rich. From now on, I'm going to be respected by people who think they're better than I am because they're rich.
8: Hi, Roger Compton, Skylar and Mifflin. This is Ms. Cutwater.
9: Yes, sir. You are expected.
6: I'll show him up.
8: Thank you.
6: Thank you, Alex.
8: Hi, I'm Roger Compton.
6: Try not to excite her, okay?
10: Mason? Oh, Mason?
11: Yes, madam?
10: Don't forget to pick up the invitations and make sure they're hand-delivered the moment I die.
11: The moment you die? Yes, madam.
10: Ah, Mr.
5: Cobb.
10: Cobb. Ah, yes, you're the tedious one. Would you mind accompanying me back to my guest stand? Now, here's the name of my caterer. And the evening's menu, make sure they include plenty of goose pate. Excuse me. It's marvelous.
5: This is for the funeral?
10: One does not have goose pate at a funeral. Now, Mr. Fulton Norris has a wonderful society orchestra. I should like you to engage him for the entire weekend.
12: This is a wake, then?
10: Heavens no, it's for a party, and I want it to be a corker. Guess what I'm going to do?
12: What?
10: I'm going to come back from the dead.
12: Oh. And, what makes you think you can do that?
10: Because I'm rich. Grayson, come in here, please. Over.
12: Miss Cutwater, this is not a parking ticket we're talking about here. This is the Grim Reaper. You cannot bribe the Grim Reaper.
10: Oh, Mr. Cobb. I spent a lifetime shackled by frailty and poor health, wheelchairs and sick beds. It's my heart, you see. It means well, but it's always been something of a lemon. I've had all the money in the world and not one good chance to enjoy it. I have never been to Europe. I've never been anywhere, really. Oh, sure, I've ordered from Neiman's and Gucci's, but I've never actually been there. I've never ridden my horses. I've never been to the ballet. I've never danced. But Cutwaters aren't quitters. So I've decided that if my wealth cannot help me in this life, then by God, it's going to buy me another one. Ah, Grayson.
7: You, walkie-talkied, madam?
10: Yes, please send in Mr. Prokolosa and what's her name, Fred's daughter.
7: Miss Terry, madam.
10: Gas me.
12: Excuse me, am I just getting you goose pate, or do you have any legal work for me?
10: Of course I do. I need you to amend my will so that, what's her name, Fred's daughter will become inheritor for my entire estate. So we must draw up a new codicil. We need it witnessed. Ah, your grace. It's all right, Praka.
7: All right.
10: Come in. Come in.
13: What's going on here?
0: Wait.
13: Who's Fred's daughter?
12: Hello?
14: Hello, I'm Terry Hoskins.
12: Roger Cobb. So, you're Fred's daughter.
14: Mm-hmm.
12: Who in the heck is Fred?
14: Daddy, come in, please.
15: Oh, I'm against the old thing, I am.
14: My father is Miss Cutwater's stableman.
15: It's unnatural.
12: Let me get something straight here. You're going to will all your money to the stableman's daughter, and he's against it.
10: No.
12: But he just said that
14: you
12: he
14: see, I should inherit nothing.
12: But you just said you wanted to make her your sole beneficiary.
10: That is correct.
12: So you will inherit the estate?
10: No, she won't.
12: What am I missing here?
14: You see, thanks to His Holiness Prokolosa, I'm going to be transmigrated.
12: What?
14: Transmigrated means that my soul is going to leave my body forever and become one with the universe.
10: At which time my soul will enter her body.
12: Ah, good plan.
15: I'm sorry, but I don't think it's a good plan at all. My daughter's soul leaving her body and going off to who knows where.
10: Fred, let's not go through all this again, shall we?
15: Well, I know I wasn't much of a father to her when she was growing up, but I won't lose her again now. I won't.
10: Zip it, Fred.
12: Miss Cutwater, as your attorney, it is my duty to inform you that your will could be contested if you're deemed not of perfectly sound mind.
10: Why, you presumptuous ambulance chaser. Are you insinuating that I am not of perfectly sound mind?
12: No, I wouldn't do that, but I think practically everybody in the solar system would.
10: Mr. Cobb, the last thing I need around here is your ill-informed negativity. Get out.
0: Thanks for not exciting her.
10: Don't let it in there. It's unnatural. Terry. No, Praka, not yet. Praka, not yet. All right.
0: There.
10: I'm not ready.
12: Is everybody here bananas?
10: Mr. Cobb, let me explain something to you. You see, closer, please. That's for bananas. Now get out.

0: much opportunity.
1: Grayson, bring the car and my hairdresser and the gold and diamond jewelry. Over.
2: Got to hand it to you. It's brilliant.
3: What is?
2: Your scam. It's legal, it's logical. Not the bit with the bowl is overdoing a little, but it's certainly original.
3: The bowl, Mr. Cobb, is attuned to the harmonics of Miss Cutwater's life force. When her body dies, it becomes the repository of that life force. So I hold the bowl and it becomes the conduit from her body to mine.
2: And you really believe that?
3: Yes.
2: Of course, if you're wrong, you inherit 20 million bucks.
3: I don't want her money. When I was 15, I ran away from home thinking I could find myself in the material world. Found only pain. His Holiness Prakalaza teaches that possessions transmit pain. I want something far more valuable than money, far more elusive, for which I'm willing to give up my physical being and become one with the universe.
2: And, don't you think that's just a little bit wacko?
3: Feel my heart. You are unhappy. You are anxious and unfulfilled because you are not doing with your life as you wish. I'm at peace. Which one of us is crazy?
2: You are.

0: Mr. Durant called. He needs you to set up a Bermuda corporation so he can write off his honeymoon. Also, there was a call.
1: I'm telling Scott today he's got to play me or trade me.
0: He's in the conference room with Miss Cutwater.
1: She's here?
0: Also with her doctor, with her nurse, Mr. Mifflin, some English girl with no bra, and a Hindu holding a bedpan on a stick. I don't think you should go in there.
2: We just have a little bit more to go over now. Are you strong enough to continue?
3: What? Oh, I'm fine. Really. I'm fine. Tell them.
4: She could drop dead any minute.
3: Never mind her. She's only trying to make me feel good.
1: I'm very sorry to interrupt. Madam, I wish to apologize for upsetting you before. Just kind of, if I could see
3: Mr. you. Mr. Cobb, please, don't grovel.
1: I'm not groveling. I'm apologizing. If I could see you outside.
3: If you're trying to save your job, you're too late.
1: What?
3: It's quite lost by now.
1: Let me tell you something. My father worked himself into an early grave defending the rights of needy people in a rat-infested storefront over on 9th Street. When he died, my mother took a job as a plumber's assistant so I could go to law school and carry on in his name. So now if the only job I can get is in some Skid Row legal aid office, I'd just as soon take it as have to count out of people like her for the rest of my life. You know what you are? You're an energy vampire.
2: That's enough.
1: You leap on my neck. Roger. You suck all the fun out of being a lawyer.
2: Now, that's enough. I have never heard such a moronic load of crap in my life.
1: Well, I don't have to take that.
2: No, not you. Her. Did you hear what she wants to do with her soul?
1: Yeah.
2: Jesus Christ. The woman is loony.
1: She's nuts.
2: But you. Roger, you've got guts. I never saw you stand up to anyone like that before. You have a fire burning inside you to defend people who really need you. And I never knew that about your father or your mother.
1: Well, I made that up.
2: You didn't.
1: Yeah.
2: You son of a gun.
1: It's pretty good, huh?
2: Oh, I like a man who thinks on his feet.
1: No, thanks.
2: Roger, I have a case that needs a lawyer just like you. You win it, and I'll put you up for a partnership.
1: Wait, this is not for one of these rich goofballs.
2: No, no, no. It's for a very nice man. Who's getting divorced?
1: I think I'm gonna be a partner.
0: Mazel tov!
1: Mm-hmm. Oh, Bix, you're gonna be a partner's best friend. Call the Fulton Norris Orchestra. Tell them that Miss Cutwater has requested her

0: favorite saxophone player, Tyrone Wattell, for a party. And you'd like him to receive $1,000 for the night. We go inform Mr. Wattell. Come on, Pix.
1: What a guy.
2: Now then. Mr. Mifflin can witness the codicil. I will sign as executor of the estate, and then we will be all signed, sealed, and...
3: A tunnel.
2: Hmm?
4: They went up.
3: With a very bright light.
4: I was afraid of this.
2: What the hell is she talking about?
3: Terry. Oh. Rocker.
2: What the hell is going on? Mrs. Cutwater?

0: Where am I?
1: What?
0: I'm breathing. I must be alive.
1: Who said that?
0: No, it can't be. I just died.
1: I'm picking up General Hospital in my fillings.
0: Then it worked. Oh, my Lord!
1: What the hell is happening to me? I feel like the healthiest woman alive.
0: Oh!
1: Who said that? I did. I'm going crazy.
0: Uh-oh. That does not sound like Fred's daughter.
1: No. I'm not going crazy. Something hit me on the head. Ah! Oh! I'm just hallucinating. That's all. Oh. Ah!
0: Oh, shit.
1: What the hell are you doing in there?
0: I can't believe this. I can't even die right.
1: Why are you doing this to me?
0: Dear God, don't you get enough laughs up there? What did I ever do to you?
1: Somebody please tell me this is not happening.
0: I'm afraid it is, so let's just go inside and have Prokhalasa straighten out this mess.
1: Oh, jeez. I can't move my right leg. I'm paralyzed.
0: Here, let me try. We obviously have mutual control over our body.
1: Our body? It's my body. I'm not sharing my body with anyone.
2: Everybody's going to be real disappointed.
1: Where are we going?
3: Got to find Prokhalasa.
1: I can't go in there. Skyler will think I...
3: Excuse me, that's a private conversation. Do you mind?
1: No!
0: Please, just do as I say. You seem to have control over the left side of your body, while I feel dominant on the right. Oh, let go of that.
1: Oh, you bitch! How about a little respect for the deceased? Let go of my hand, you brute.
4: I will not.
0: Just stop it. If you want me out of you, then you must stop this ridiculous behavior.
1: Lady, I don't know how you got in there, but I'm gonna get you out of me right now. Let's go.
0: Just wait. I'll go first. Calm down and try to concentrate. I'm the right side. And you're the left. First me, then you, me, you. See? If we just cooperate, now all we have to do is find Prokhalasa.
1: Actually, there's something we have to do first.
0: What?
1: We really have to take a leak. Ooh!
3: Fix, go see Margo.
0: Your foot, my foot, your foot, my foot, very good. Your foot, my foot, your foot, my foot. We're doing wonderfully well.
5: Isn't it awful?
2: No idea.
1: I can't go in there. That's the men's room.
5: Just shut up and do as I say.
0: Don't you ever, ever yell at me again.
1: I'm sorry, but this is not my idea of a good time.
0: Well, I am not exactly having one of my best days either. I died 5 minutes ago.
1: Oh, God. You'll have to do it.
0: I'll have to do what?
1: You know, take it out.
0: Take what out?
1: The little fireman.
0: The little fireman?
1: You know, my penis!
0: How dare you say penis to a dead person?
1: Listen, lady, if you don't give Big Ed some air, he's gonna piss all over your half of my body!
0: Mr. Cobb, if you are trying to scare me, it won't work.
1: Jeez! Ah! Stop it! Stop it! All right. First, let go of your grip. Now slowly take your hand. Now slowly! All right. Now we're going to try it again. Carefully. Very carefully. What the hell are you doing in there?
0: I am trying to release your Mr. Ed.
1: Stop playing with it already and take it out!
0: You don't have to talk out loud. I can hear your thoughts.
4: Oh, great. Just what I always wanted.

0: Shall I tap?
1: Yes.
0: Tap, tap.
1: Thank you.
0: I meant what I said about yelling.
1: I was just talking to myself in there. Wasn't anything really.
0: There's Fred's daughter.
1: You, Terry! Stop it. Now I don't lose my mouth. I'll try to walk more like a man. All right?
2: Mr. Cobb, I feel so terrible.
1: I know. It's not your fault it didn't work.
2: How do you know it didn't work?
1: You're not gonna believe this. Hey, where's the Swami?
2: Well, he left when all those people came in. He's very shy, you know.
1: Left? Well, where did he go? Oh, stop worrying. I know where to find him. You better had.
2: Mr. Cobb?
1: You still want to go through with this transmigration thing, right?
2: Well, yes, but she's...
1: Fine, look. Go get Gunga
3: Din. Mr. Cobb, excuse me. Mr. Scarlett needs to see you right away.
1: Fine, thanks. Where can we reach you?
2: Staying at Miss Cutwater's. Who's we?
3: Roger. He said now.
1: I'll explain later. Trust me. Don't swing your arm so much.
4: There's something very odd about Cobb.
5: The man has been bringing a dog to a law office for 3 years and you just noticed he's odd?
4: Yes, but he's speaking with a funny voice.
5: Have you heard his secretary?
4: And he's implied...
6: We'll discuss this later.
7: Tattletale.
5: Are you feeling all right?
1: Yeah, just this whole Cutwater thing really got under my skin. Look, I need to leave just for about an hour.
5: Forget it. We're going to court tomorrow.
1: Court tomorrow? Really, I...
5: Clear the decks. Sit down. It's my divorce. Nobody knew. Tell you the truth, it's a little embarrassing. Seymour was representing me, but he wasn't doing squat. He wanted me to settle. Now, you want a partnership? You do for me what you did in the Brenner case.
1: Oh, God, not now.
0: Oh, just explain what happened.
1: Are you crazy? I don't even believe it. If I tell him, he'll have me put away. Look, before I can take care of any of this, there's something very personal, very private I have to clear up.
5: Oh, yes, of course. All right, sit down. I'll tell you everything.
1: Oh, no, I meant that.
5: That's all right. Don't be embarrassed. I started cheating on my wife 3 years ago.
0: Oh, goody, man talk.
5: I never intended to. Women just started throwing themselves at me.
8: He must be joking.
5: What?
8: I said, I must be choking.
5: Oh. Anyway, I know it's not because I'm Paul Newman or anything.
8: Say that again.
5: What?
8: I said, could you say that again?
5: I'm not Paul Newman?
8: Not Paul Newman.
5: Anyway, it seems that one of my wife's best friends suddenly lost her husband. Well, women usually do outlive their men. So naturally, she found herself cut off from her normal sexual relations and,
8: She turned to you and... You comforted her. I understand, sir. You really didn't do anything wrong.
5: Oh, you better believe it. I was incredible.
8: I see, sir. I think I can figure out the rest.
5: Well, and then another one was widowed.
8: Okay, so two little indiscretions. That's not such a big deal.
5: And then another one, and another. And pretty soon, just going to a funeral would give me a hard-on.
0: Speaking on behalf of the dead, I find this disgusting.
8: I think I got the picture now.
5: Well, I'm not sure you do. You see, it's not just sex. Let me tell you. These sweet, darling ladies have given new purpose to my life. They've given me the opportunity to give something back to the world instead of just take, take, take. Are you all right?
8: I'm fine.
0: Oops, sorry.
5: Anyway, do you understand what I'm saying? I get to give love and happiness to people who really need and appreciate it. Hell, I'm the West Coast distributor of love and happiness. And for that, I have to go to court. Now, I don't deserve that. I should get a dinner.
0: He should get a social disease.
8: I won't let you down.
5: Well, I'm counting on you, son.
8: Shake hands with them. Like a man.
5: Crazy musicians.
8: You won't regret this.
5: I know I won't. If I do, you'll never practice in the free world again.
0: I certainly hope you plan on losing that case.
9: How did it go, Roger?
8: The only thing I plan on losing is you.
9: Nice talking to you, Raj.
0: You know, you have a great deal to learn about making someone feel welcome.
8: Let's get something straight here.
1: I never liked you when you were in your body. I certainly don't like you in mine.
0: Well, I don't see why you're getting so upset about all this.
1: Because I want my body back. And I want my freedom and my privacy. And most of all, I'd like to be able to take a leak without being fondled.
0: You may find this hard to believe, but fondling you while you make pee-pee is not my idea of a good time.
1: Fine. Fine. It's 2:00. I have a lot of work to do. I want you out of me by 3:15. Now, where's the Swami?
0: Well, you know he's never been away from Tibet. So I put him up at the Ambassador. Let's see, what is that number? Hotels, H-H-H-H-H-H. Let's see, let your fingers do... Here it is, the Ambassador. And look over here, the Arlington. That's where Mummy in the spring of 62 had her amethyst stolen from her in the elevator. It was just so distressing.
1: Give me that!
6: Ring. Ring. Ring.
7: Jim? Jim?
10: No. Oh, he hasn't checked out.
0: Oh, dear.
1: Yeah, oh, dear. Don't worry. I know where to find him. Good going, Edwina.
0: It's Miss Cutwater to you.
11: Hello, Margot.
9: Oh, hi, Peg.
1: Any woman who fumbles me in a men's room, I think I could be on a first-name basis with. That's not fair. You told me to pull out your penis.
9: How about a cup of coffee?
0: Where is she? Where is she?
1: There's nobody here.
0: Liar! I heard her. So you want to get married and settle down, huh?
1: Peggy, I swear it, there's nobody else here.
0: Come on out, you little slut.
1: Who is she calling a slut?
0: Shh. I heard that. Come on, deny it. Where is she?
1: It was me. Bitch, stop that!
0: What was you?
1: The voice you heard. I was talking to myself. Listen, your perfume suits you. It's cheap and common.
0: At least she slapped your side.
12: And who did I hear you say was fondling you in the men's room?
1: Me.
0: Liar. How dare she?
1: Oh, Edwina!
0: Edwina! My name is Peggy, you pig!
1: No, let me explain. It's Edwina Cutwater. She died today.
12: You did it with a dead woman?
0: No, Roger, you are sick.
12: To think I came up here to even discuss marrying you, despite the fact that I heard what you're doing to my mother.
1: How did your mother get into this?
12: I just found out you're going to court tomorrow to represent the other side against my own mother.
1: I'm representing your father.
12: You're going to try to beat my mother.
1: Oh, God.
12: Roger, you go to court tomorrow. We're through.
1: If I don't, your father will have my balls.
12: Then it's either me or your balls, Roger. You can't have both.
0: Very interesting choice. I'm not certain what purpose balls actually serve, but they've got to make a better pair than the two of you.
12: Well?
1: I'm very attached to them, Peg.
12: Goodbye, Roger. By the way, I never liked your dog, and I think Jazz is stupid. Faked all those orgasms. Sound familiar?
1: Yeah, well, I faked mine, too.
0: Oh, believe me, we're better off without her. She just isn't right for us. You know, ever since our little accident, I have sensed a lot of hostility coming from you.
1: Well, excuse me! But I'm watching my entire career go right down the sewer because I've got a dead woman living inside me. And the only person who can get you out is some
7: cosmic weirdo you can't even find!
0: I can so find him, I think. Wait, I'm sure I know where he'll be this evening. Do you have a car? Oh, this is fun!
13: Kid, damn it!
0: Chickie, wee!
13: What are you doing?
0: I never learned how to drive. Which is it, one of these pedal things?
13: The brakes, not the gas!
0: Oh. The brakes, the gas? I don't know which to hit!
13: Big cut door!
0: Stop it! Ow! I'm gonna strangle this amazing mongrel!
13: All right, that's it.
0: This isn't the way. Where are we going?
13: It's enough that I have to put up with you, but I will not subject my dog to this 1 minute more. Tyrone! Oh, great, I gotta talk to you.
14: Hey, Roger Dodger. I got a call from the union about some gig. They wouldn't tell me who recommended me, but I smelled your fingerprints all over it. Thank you, bro.
13: It was nothing, really. Can we get on with this, please?
14: Who's that? Someone with you?
13: Sort of, yeah.
14: Well, where are your manners, chump? Introduce me to the lady.
13: Edwina Cutwater, Tyrone Wattell. Pleased to meet you.
14: Pleased to meet you. Harry Knuckles for a chick.
13: Look, I need your help. Can you take care of Biggs for a couple of days?
14: Wait a minute, Roger. What's wrong?
13: I really don't think I could explain it.
14: What's wrong, Roger?
13: Well, Edwina died today. Her soul entered me and took over the right half of my body.
14: Well, why didn't you say so in the first place?
13: I knew you'd understand. Thanks for not having me committed.
14: Roger, I got a lot of friends crazier than you, but I ain't got any better.
13: Thanks, pal. Go with them, Bix.
14: Come on, Bix. Nice meeting you, Edwina.
13: Bye.

0: Mr. Cobb. Mr. Cobb.
1: Oh, hi. What time is it?
0: Almost midnight. Mr. Cobb, this morning you were going to tell me how you knew it didn't work.
1: Edwina? She's asleep.
0: Who's asleep?
1: Oh, shh, Edwina, don't wake her. Wow. This is great when she's asleep.
0: Mr. Cobb, Miss Cutwater's dead.
1: No, she's not. She entered me instead of you.
0: What?
1: Where's the Swami?
0: I haven't seen him.
1: Maybe he's back at the hotel.
0: I just called. There's no answer.
1: Oh, we should go there and wait for him. I gotta find that guy. Can't take much. Oh, God.
0: You poor dear. You must relax. Stop worrying.
1: No, I really think we ought to go find him.
0: I'm sure he'll be at the funeral tomorrow morning. And if Miss Cutwater really is inside you, he will help her leave your body and enter mine.
1: I think I envy her.
0: Mr. Cobb. This morning, when I placed your hand on my heart, did you feel anything special?
1: Yes. I felt your leverage.
0: Yes. I felt something very special pass between us. Oh, Mr. Cobb, by this time tomorrow, my soul will be gone. I want to know love one last time.
1: Don't you think we really ought to go?
0: Please, Mr. Cobb. Let me take the memory of passion to sustain me in the next world.
1: So this would be like for a good cause?
0: Oh, yes.
1: We have to be very...

0: What is all this? What's going on here?
1: No.
2: Oh, yes.
0: What are you doing to her?
1: Nothing. I'm not doing anything. Go back to sleep. You're dreaming.
3: Why, Miss Hoskins, you whore. You lascivious whore.
1: No.
2: Oh, yes.
3: You're a shameless little slut.
2: Yes.
3: Shut up.
2: Talk dirty.
3: You're nothing but a cheap sex tramp.
2: Good, good. Now call me a poodle, Mr. Cobb. Call me a cheap slut sex poodle.
3: You deserve a good spanking.
2: Oh, Mr. Cobb.
3: Oh, you little bat bunny. Oh. And winner, no.
2: Mr. Cobb, yes. Oh. You love Rocket.
3: Stop talking like that.
2: Oh, spank me again, you bad boy.
3: Edwina, stop it! I will not. She should be ashamed of herself, and you should too! Hey, God! Oh! For God's sake, Edwina, go away, will you?
4: Eye on that body. What if you got it pregnant? You have no right.
3: No, you have no right.
1: And you have no class. You're rude, crude, and thoroughly unattractive.
2: God, it is, Miss Cutler.
5: I'm sorry you had such a lousy life. I really am. But just because nobody ever did this with you doesn't mean the rest of us have to go without.
6: As a matter of fact, I am quite proud of my virginity. It's something I have always treasured.
5: Of course you did.
1: Nobody else ever wanted it! Harry, wait!

0: crock of caca doesn't show up by tomorrow, I'm gonna get a lobotomy. Or a high colonic or something. But you're getting the keys to the street.
1: Oh, stop being such a martyr. As soon as I'm not dead anymore, I'll pay you for your troubles.
0: Baby. Oh, Jesus. I just realized why no one showed up at your memorial service. You forgot to hire mourners.
1: You are an insensitive horse's ass. Do you know that?
0: Oh, drop dead.
1: Look, Cobb, I am talking to you. For your information, there's a perfectly good reason nobody showed up at my memorial service.
0: Yeah, what?
1: I don't have any friends. I'm looking back at an entire lifetime, and I don't have one friend. I've never had any friends. I've had only nannies and tutors and servants and nurses. Once my parents hired a clown to entertain me, but he didn't like me. And when my parents weren't in the room, he'd just sit there. He didn't lift a finger to amuse me.
0: That's a terrible clown.
1: Yes. Well, that's not all. When Fred's daughter was a little girl, she'd come to my house to visit her father. And the nurses would push my oxygen tent over to the bedroom window so I could watch her and all her little friends ride my horses and swim in my pool and run and play and laugh and dance. Oh. And I swore I'd give every cent I ever had to be able to do all that, to be free, to be like her. Well, I've humiliated myself. Anyway, what I really wanted to say was I'm sorry if I spoiled your birthday.
0: And I'm sorry if I made your being dead an unpleasant experience.
1: I am dead, aren't I? Oh, please make me not dead.
0: Can it, Winna?
1: No sense wishing. I feel much better.
0: It's really late. Why don't you go back to sleep?
1: Well, aren't you coming to bed?
0: I can't. I gotta prepare for this case tomorrow. You go to sleep.
1: Okay. Good night, Roger.
0: Good night, Edwin.
1: Roger? Roger? Roger, wake up. Wake up, Roger. Funeral time. Let's go. We've got to get up, Roger. Come on. Up, up, up, up, up, up, up. Let's go. Did you have a good night's sleep last night?
0: Oh, yeah. Got the full, 7 and a half minutes.

0: Roger.
1: All right, I'm awake.
0: Oh, you have no idea what it's like to be inside a healthier body than you've ever been in before.
1: I know. That's what I was trying to find out last night.
0: I cannot believe you're still upset about that. Careful.
1: Of course you can't. Can we hurry this up, please?
2: See, your problem is you don't understand how life is to be lived.
1: It's to be experienced and savored.
0: Oh, I know that, you big dope. Why do you think I've gone to so much trouble and expense to buy myself another chance?
1: Because you're operating under the mistaken assumption that it's going to make a difference.
0: Oh, come on. It will, too, make a difference.
1: And inside your new body, you'll still be the same old sourpuss. You'll wind up as bitter and alone as you always have been.
0: Oh, I think not. I'm going to dance, Roger. I'm going to twirl and whirl and spin. I'm going to cha-cha-cha and merengue, and I'm going to dip deeply.
1: Go like this.
0: It's too unattractive.
1: So's a deep scar. Just do as I say. We don't have time to argue.
3: What's the big hurry anyway? My funeral's not until 10:30.
4: Because I have to be in court at 8:30.
3: How are we going to make a 10:30 funeral if you have to be in court?
4: I'll figure it out at 10:29, okay?
3: Oh, you are so cranky when you haven't had enough sleep.
5: And do you recognize your signature on this check?
6: Yes.
5: And on this?
6: Yes.
5: And this?
6: Yes.
5: No further questions?
6: Counselor?
0: Roger, oh my God. You can't fall asleep on me now.
6: Counselor?
7: Just a second.
0: Roger, please wake up.
6: Counselor, the court is waiting.
1: Your Honor,
0: Edwin, a man, act like a man.
8: Your Honor, Your Honor,
6: proceed with the witness.
1: What the hell is the matter with you?
7: Just a little nervous, that's all.
1: Don't be nervous. It's just your career that's at stake, that's all.
8: Mr. Schuyler, you didn't really give those women $500,000 in gifts now, did you?
6: Yes, I did.
8: But I bet you had a darn good reason to now, didn't you, sport?
1: Why are you acting like this?
7: Say yes.
6: Yes.
8: He had a darn good reason.
6: Proceed.
0: Proceed, Edwin, like a man. Proceed like a man.
8: Proceed,
7: Wait a second. Every Christmas you gave me...
8: You gave Miss Cutwater darling little gifts now, didn't you?
6: Yeah?
8: So it is your practice, indeed, ladies and gentlemen of the world... It is standard practice among many business professionals to reward valued clients with gifts, is it not?
6: Yeah. Yes, it is.
9: Objection. The money in question came from the Schuyler's personal account and not from the law firm, and therefore cannot be construed as business gifts.
8: Good point, Toots. Women, huh? Can't live with them, can't live without them.
0: Oh, Roger, please wake up.
6: Mr. Cobb.
0: I'm sorry, Roger.
10: Wake up!
6: Mr. Cobb, are you all right?
1: Oh, yeah. No problem.
6: How do you respond to the objection?
1: Objection? Could you read that back, please?
11: The money in question came from the Schuyler's personal account, not from the law firm, and therefore cannot be construed as business gifts.
1: Business gifts?
0: I'm sorry. I couldn't think of anything else.
1: Edwina, you're brilliant.
7: Your Honor, Mrs. Schuyler's sole source of support was Mr. Schuyler, whose
12: sole source of income was a law firm. So the better the law firm's business was, the more money Mr. Schuyler could take home to Mrs. Schuyler. And therefore, since business gifts are intended to increase business, the more generous Mr. Schuyler was with his gift giving, the better able he was to support Mrs. Schuyler in the manner to which he'd become accustomed.
4: Give me a minute.
12: Oh, and when I could kiss you, we're gonna win it. I'm gonna get my partnership and we're gonna make that funeral. Of course, none of those women were clients, but I won't tell anyone if you won't.
0: What?
13: I'm going to overrule the objection.
12: Thank you, Your Honor.
0: Just a second. If they're not his clients, then this isn't fair.
12: Your Honor, I move we dismiss claim for damages on the grounds that those women were not his...
13: Shut up! What did you just say?
12: Nothing.
13: Just tell me what you said.
12: I didn't say anything.
13: We're not his what?
12: Nothing, Your Honor. Those women were not his clients!
13: Mr. Cobb, are you all right?
12: Just bit my tongue, that's all.
13: Mr. Schuyler, were any of those women clients of yours?
12: Oh, here we go. No,
13: you're dead meat, buddy.
12: It's not me. It's Edwin Cutwater. Soul's inside me. Oh, that's right. Blame it all on me. Well, it is your fault. I had this case won. No, I had it won, but it would have been wrong.
13: What the hell is going on here?
12: It's not fair, and I will not be a party to unfairness. We are in a court of law. Fairness has nothing to do with it.
13: That will cost you $500. Contempt of court.
12: Good for you, Judge.
13: $1,000.
12: You shut up.
13: No, you shut up. $1,500.
12: Not you, hurrah. I got someone inside me.
13: Well, then both of you shut up.
12: Don't you tell me to shut up, Charles. I contributed to your campaign.
13: $2,000 and better throw this jackass out of my court. I'm going to the state bar. You're a lunatic.
12: You can't do this to me.
14: He's not just a lunatic. He's a pervert, too. He plays with himself in the men's room.
15: And he cheated on me, Daddy. He had sex with a dead body in your offices.
13: You're fired, Cobb.
0: Oh, Roger, I see what you mean about life is to be savored. It's so dramatic.
4: I am going to kill you.
0: I was just trying to help.
12: You failed! You know what's happened to me since you've been helping me? I've lost my girl. I've lost my job. I've alienated my dog. I broke my sunglasses. Can't even get that kind anymore. Stop helping me!
0: You know, you are so ungrateful. If it weren't for me, you would get that partnership, and then you'd have to take cases like that and kiss your father's high ideals goodbye. You'd also be married to Peggy. You call that savoring life?
12: Look who's talking about savoring life.
0: I spent my life in a sick bed. What's your excuse?
12: You know, it's just like a dead person to say something like that.
16: How much to the airport?
17: $30.
16: Make it $100. Pan Am Airlines. See that he gets on the plane.
17: Jeez, lady, this plane don't leave till midnight.
16: Make it $200.
17: No problem.
18: No problem.
16: Bon voyage.
18: Bon voyage.
0: We're wasting our time here. Let's get to the cemetery.
12: You better be there, lady.
0: Maybe Terry picked him up.
12: He just better be there.
0: Oh, there's the elevator. Hurry. Oh, I love running.
16: Have you seen Praka?
12: Oh, I was hoping you had.
16: I stopped by the hotel this morning, but he wasn't there.
12: Oh, I'm ruined. God.
0: What is that? And who are all those people behind my hearse?
12: Oh, I invited them.
0: What do you mean?
12: Last night while you were asleep, I wanted to surprise you. I thought it might make your funeral a little more fun. I don't know. Edwina? Edwina? You got a little mirror? A compact or something? Thank you.
0: Oh, Roger, thank you.
12: Okay. Don't make a big deal out of it. I just did it because I thought I liked you. Gotten over that since then. Now, come on.
0: It's all right. I'm okay now. Really, I'm fine.
12: You're okay?
0: Yes. Ah! It's the nicest thing anybody's ever done for me.
12: Don't say that.
0: Well, it is. You're the best friend I've ever had. Are you all right?
18: Oh, yeah. Music got to me.
19: And I will dwell in the house of the Lord forever.

0: this terrible feeling we're never going to see Prakalasa again.
1: Well, we gotta find that guy. Maybe he's back at the hotel.
0: I told you, he's not there.
1: Let's call the police, file a missing persons report. Hey, maybe he's trying to get home. Let's check the airport.
0: Actually, you may be right about the hotel. He's bound to turn up there eventually. We should try there first.
1: Okay.
2: Another chance, you know. Oh, Mary, I don't think...
0: Please, Roger. I want to feel your naked skin next to mine. I want to feel our bodies merge.
2: I guess there's nothing wrong with a quick little merge.
3: Oh, no, you don't. Do we have to go through this again?
1: Why don't you just relax? Maybe you'll learn something.
3: I thought we were going to find Prakalasa.
1: I'm just taking a little breather, that's all.
3: Yes, well, put your little breather back inside your trousers and let's go find him.
0: Roger, what's wrong?
1: What?
0: Don't I excite you?
1: Buena, what are you doing?
3: I am thinking of very old nuns.
1: Please don't do this to me.
0: Roger, don't you want me?
1: Oh, God. Now she's thinking of dead kittens. Would you excuse us? All right. What happened to, oh, Roger, you're my best friend.
3: I just don't feel like performing a sexual act on Fred's daughter.
1: Okay, okay. How about if she performs one on us?
3: No.
1: Please?
3: No, no. What is so important about sex?
1: What's so important about... That's like saying, what's so important about laughing or Duke Ellington or the World Series? It's one of those things that makes you feel like you're really living, like you're glad to be alive.
3: I am already glad to be alive. I don't need to play tonsil hockey with some English tart to feel good. I already feel good. I feel wonderful. In fact, I feel... quite tingly.
1: That's right. Those are my tingles you're feeling.
3: What do you mean?
1: It's called sexual excitement.
3: It is?
1: Yes. And if you think this feels good, wait till you feel what hot, passionate boffing feels like.
3: And what happens? Bigger tingles?
1: Oh, major tingles.
3: But will she still respect us in the morning?
1: She doesn't respect us now.
3: Let's boff. Oh, dear. This could be sort of embarrassing.
4: For who?
3: For me. As soon as I get Terry's body, you'll know what I look like naked.
1: I swear to God, I'll never tell anyone.
3: Okay, thank you.
4: You're welcome. Now shut up.
3: Well, what should I do? How can I help?
4: Fantasize.
3: Oh, okay. I'm good at that.
1: Oh, Terry.
0: Oh, Roger.
1: Oh, Clark. Wait a second. Wait. What are you doing?
3: I'm fantasizing.
1: I know, my head is filled with pictures of Clark Gable taking his shirt off.
3: I know, isn't that hot?
1: No, it's sort of cooling me off, if you know what I mean.
3: It's making me tingle like crazy, Roger.
1: Great, great. Now just throw in a couple of women on top of him and we're in business, okay?
3: Okay.
0: Is it all right now?
1: Sort of. She's got the whole cast of Gone with the Wind humping in my head.
0: Oh, Terry. Oh, Clark, Vivian, and Olivia. Oh, Ashley, and Butterfly. Oh, no. Son of a bitch.
5: Son of a bitch?
1: I don't believe it! Rocco, where the hell have you been?
5: Been?
1: The airport? What the hell were you doing in the airport?
5: Airport.
1: Rocco. It is now time for Miss Cutwater's soul to enter Miss Hoskins.
5: Enter Miss Hoskins.
1: It's me, Praka. I'm inside Roger.
6: Name!
1: Go warm up the bowl!
6: Oh.
1: Yeah!
6: Oh.
4: Terry, I guess it wasn't meant to be between us. I'll always regret that. But I want you to know that wherever it is you're going, I hope you'll be very happy.
0: Oh, I will. I've got a wonderful house and beautiful horses and all the money in the world. Why shouldn't I be happy?
4: What?
0: Well, if you think I'm really going to go through with this, you're not just stupid, you're crazy.
4: What do you mean, I'll handle this? What do you mean?
0: When I first heard about this, I thought if the mad woman wants to give her money away, she may as well give it to me. I never really thought that the flying nun here would pull it off.
1: Wait a second.
4: You just can't leave her and me.
3: I'd really love to stay and chat, darling. But you've served your purpose. And I've got to get back to my mansion and get ready for my party. Ciao. Oh, by the way, don't bother coming. The guards will have orders to keep you out. Bye, Roger. Goodbye, Miss Cutwater. So long, Faraco.
6: Please don't say it. Oh, dear God. All I wanted was a second chance. A fair shake. Instead, I've made a complete mess of your life. And I've left all my money to a lying, cheap slut sex poodle. Oh!
4: Praka, I want you to release my soul. Give Roger his freedom.
7: No! She double-crossed us. We can fight this.
6: No. Perhaps Praka can put my soul into an eagle. Or some wonderful bird, Roger. So that I can fly free with the wind, hover over my house, and shit on her head.
4: Stop talking like that.
6: I can't help it. I'm pissed.
4: Look, I became a lawyer because I wanted to fight injustice. I wanted to help the little guy against the big guy.
5: Big guy.
4: Instead, I wound up representing powerful, rich people like you. But now, don't you see? You're a pauper. You're built out of what is rightfully yours by Miss Terry Hoskins, who is today one of the wealthiest women in the state of California. And you want to be a bird? Forget it!
6: Oh.
4: Don't go soft on me now.
6: Oh, it's not that. It's just that offering you your freedom is the first unselfish thing I've ever done.
4: How's it feel?
6: Oh, wonderful.
4: You're okay, Edwina. Give me the number of the Fulton Norris Orchestra, please.

0: not an employee anymore.
1: Someone's got to do it.
0: I shall hire someone. Pack your things. You're moving up to the house.
1: I won't move in there. It's not right.
0: Yes, you will. I won't have people saying my father lives in a stable. I bought you a tuxedo. You're coming to the party tonight. For God's sake, take a bath.
1: You know, you're nicer to that horse than you are to people. Why don't you take him to your party?
0: If I thought it were appropriate, I would.
1: Oh, you're lucky you're a gelding.
2: Step it up, guys. Thank you. Smile, please. And gentlemen, if you have to winky, let's do it now. We'll have a full rehearsal in 5 minutes.
3: Come on.
4: Archie, exactly how you plan on pulling this off?
5: It's a heck out of me.
4: Well, if I can be of any help at all, you're in worse trouble than I thought.
5: That's right.
6: Strum.
7: Oh, this is so much more fun than being a lawyer.
5: I know.
7: I think you should forget the law and become a musician full time.
5: It's a nice dream, but I can't.
7: Roger, there's nothing sadder than looking back at the end of your life and saying, I didn't do it right. And believe me, I know.
5: Yeah. Oh, God, my solo's coming up. I need control of my hand. Can you give it to me?
7: Sure. Again.
8: Is this some sort of a joke?
4: You didn't like that?
5: Listen, I'll be okay. I just need a minute.
8: All right, gentlemen, let's take a break.
9: Who are those guys?
5: Bring those in.
10: Bull.
8: You know, your friend's a real freak.
4: Thank you.
1: See you in the morning. I've got to put on a bloody tuxedo.

0: Edwina in bowl?
1: Не.
0: Where's Edwina?
1: Edwina.
0: Edwina in water?
1: Edwina.
2: You just made a big mistake, Buster.
3: Dad!
0: Can you put Edwina back in the bowl?
1: Begging bowl.
4: Yes, begging bowl.
1: He's begging bowl.
4: Neem. Neem, what do you mean?
0: Oh, you have to fix the bowl.
1: Fix bowl?
4: Fix bowl.
1: Fix bowl.
4: Fix bowl.
1: Fix bowl.
0: You put Edwina back in bowl.
1: Begging bowl.
0: Edwina back
1: begging
0: in bowl.
1: Bowl.
0: Go fix bowl.
1: Go fix bowl.
0: Go.
1: Go.
0: Go.
1: Go. Go. Go.
0: Edwina, if you can hear me, blow some bubbles or something.
5: I'm talking to a bucket.

0: evening. Ah, oh, Mr. Miffin, good evening, Mrs. Schuyler. We have rather a pleasant talk as to what our thoughts are.
1: Good evening, Senator. So glad.
0: Daddy, oh, darling. Yeah. Oh, good evening. I'm Terry Hoskins. Welcome to Hoskins Manor.
2: Why not take off?

0: God rest her wonderful soul, I'll never forget her.
1: Just remember how comforting it'll be to look around this magnificent home and always see a little bit of Edwina and everything.
0: Yes. Especially the flower bed.
1: Yes.
2: I thought I had everything under control.
3: I'm sorry, my man. I did not see her grab the picture. You know what I'm saying?
2: It's not your fault, Ty. Oh, man, I feel empty. You know, I know this sounds crazy, but I actually miss the old girl.
3: Who are you calling an old girl?
2: It's not funny, Ty.
3: I'm not trying to be funny, you peasant.
2: Edwina?
3: No, it's Pearl Bailey. Who the hell do you think it is?
4: Oh, Edwina. Hey, that's my side, stupid.
3: I'm over here.
4: What are you doing in Ty?
3: How should I know? I can't see a thing in here. My man, when you set that picture down here and said take care of it, I thought it was gin, and I drank some.
4: Oh, you mean you've been inside all the time? Why didn't you say something?
3: I wanted to see if you missed me.
4: Cute, cute, cute. Oh, God. Come on, Ty, come on.
5: Rocker.
6: He's boarded.
4: Oh, fixed ball, great.
5: Edwina, in water?
4: No. Edwina, not in water. You're not going to believe this. Say something.
3: Your Holiness, it is I, Edwina Cutwater.
4: Edwina.
3: I fail to see humor in the situation.
7: He drank her.
4: He drank her.
3: If it had not been for Mr. Wartell, I'd be Edwina the flower bed right now, you big dope.
6: Big dope.
4: Look. Take Edwina out. Put back in me.
6: In me.
4: Okay.
3: Really?
2: It's the only safe place.
3: Oh, you really are my friend. I sure hope nobody else can see this.
6: Okay.
0: Good night. You're in the Roosevelt room, you know, yes.
6: Thank
0: and you
6: me.
0: Need anything, you call
2: Gracie.
0: Good night.
2: Ty, don't be crazy. You gotta get back on the bus.
3: Oh, no way, Jose. I gotta find out how this McGilly ends.
2: Ty.
3: Besides, I can be a help. Walking around in the dark is my territory.
2: Okay, you're hired.
4: Oh, God. This way.
3: What kind of CNI dog is this anyway?
4: You hang back here.
8: Hang back here.

0: much fun in my new body as I've had in yours.
1: Thanks. There she is.
0: Roger, now that you know what a horrible person she is, aren't you glad you weren't intimate with her?
1: I thank my lucky stars.
0: I'm glad you said that. I've been thinking, if things work out, you just might get another chance.
1: Well, it went a cut water.

0: Watch it. Come on, Frank. Come on, Frank. Come on, Frank. Come on, Frank. Let's go outside. Move, you want.
1: Stay.
0: Take care of time.
1: Stay. Good.
0: Good.

0: Hello, darling.
1: What are you waiting for? Roger, grab her! Watch out, man. I think she got a gun.
0: Let's all take a nice little walk now, shall we?
2: Where are we going?
0: Shh, we don't want to wake up the other guests.
2: What are you going to do?
0: I shall say you sneak back into the house to rob me.
1: Oh, we're in trouble, Roger.
0: But you took this gun from my night table.
1: Big trouble.
0: And you led me at gunpoint to a quiet room. This is it. And in there.
2: How do you expect to get away with this?
0: I'll just tell the truth. You brought me to this room, we struggled, I grabbed the gun.
3: What the hell is going on? Watch out! Sounded like a gunshot. Somebody's fighting now, Roger. Somebody just knocked over some furniture.
1: Sounds like an end table with chopsticks on it, Roger. It's okay now. It's all over. Who won?
2: We did, Ty.
3: I'm calling the police!
1: Good idea. Who's that?
0: No, don't! I won't go back to jail.
2: Back to jail?
4: Who's going back to jail? Terry?
1: Where the hell all these people come from?
5: Get me the police.
4: Police?
5: That's right. This is attempted homicide. Two counts, maybe.
4: Oh, Lord, that'll be a third conviction.
2: Third conviction? Well, you're a three-time loser. You're going into the slammer and they're going to throw away the key.
0: I'll go back. I promise I'll kill myself first.
4: She would, you know.
5: Hello, police. Yes, this is Burton Schuyler. I want to report an attempted homicide. Yes, I'm over
0: Stop.
5: Here.
0: Stop. It's Cutwater.
2: Yes?
0: If I go to jail, I take my body with me.
2: Hang up, Schuyler.
0: I'll make a deal with you.

0: and it worked.
1: Is Terry in there too?
0: She's gone.
1: Terry?
2: Are you sure this is what you want, honey bun? Thank you, Mum. I don't know how I'm going to explain this to a parole officer, but thank you.
0: That's quite all right, Fred.
2: Come on, baby. I'm going to fix you up a nice private stable and never leave Daddy again. No more thieving, no more swindling. Just running and prancing and jumping for the rest

0: So, how do you feel?
1: Alive and healthy and scared.
0: Why?
1: Because I finally got what I always wanted. And there are no excuses anymore.
0: Hey, welcome to the real world. What?
1: Tingles.
0: It's supposed to. You gotta try it more often.
1: Is that advice from my lawyer?
0: Lawyer? Hell, I'm no lawyer. I'm a musician.
1: You are?
2: Yeah. You know, I've had more real feeling in the last 2 days than I've had in the last 10 years in that damn office. Those papers stacked up to here and that fluorescent lighting burning off all my vitamins.
0: Unlike you, most of us only get to go around once in life. And I'm not gonna spend the rest of mine sitting behind a desk.
1: Oh, I love it when you talk like a beer commercial.
0: Hey, let's dance.
1: No.
2: Oh, it's easy. So, just put your feet on top of mine. That's how kids learn how to dance, see?

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2: Frobisher had my fiance killed.
3: This is a tremendous book.
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5: Luz Tobin had to start moving the money down there before he confessed.
6: And on Thanksgiving night, Tessa started moving it out.
7: Patty Hughes asked you about Thanksgiving night. I appreciated you not talking to her about it.
6: We are not going to approach Tessa Marchetti now.
5: What are you talking about?
6: We've got no leverage.
8: I don't need you or your protection.
5: I shouldn't have approached Tessa. I'll tell Patty.
8: And if she finds out, blame it on me.
9: Ellen Parsons? She's been talking to Patty Hughes.
8: The truth is, we do believe the Tobins were involved in your mother's death.
10: What should I do?
8: Call this number.
10: This is Tessa Marchetti.
8: I'm just a couple blocks away from your office.
11: You're under arrest.
8: Do you know who that is?
12: She babysat for you and Carrie.
8: When we were kids, you used to tell me I was adopted.
13: Her name's Ann Connell. All I could get was an address. It's about 100 miles out of the city.

0: Can I help you?
1: Miss Connell? I'm sorry to bother you. My name's Ellen Parsons.
0: Yes?
1: Do you remember me?
0: Ellen?

0: Curtis Gates arrested Tessa Marchetti.
1: For what?
0: I have no idea. That's why she never showed up here.
1: So Gates just happened to arrest her right when she was coming to talk to us?
0: Looks like it.
1: How the hell would he know to do that?
0: I have no idea.
2: Why am I under arrest?
3: Because of your boyfriend.
2: What?
3: He's a citizen of Antigua.
2: So?
3: He's been living here in New York for the last 3 months on an expired visa.
2: Well, how's that my fault?
3: Well, he entered the country with you, and he lives in your apartment. It's a crime to house an illegal alien, Ms. Marchetti.
2: Look, he's gonna get it renewed. I didn't do anything. You can't arrest me for this.
3: Well, I'm sorry, but I can.
2: I want to talk to a lawyer.
3: Of course. I think you should. Any lawyer in particular?
4: Tessa Marchetti wants Patty Hughes to be her lawyer.
5: Arresting Tessa was the right move.
4: Yeah, I should thank you. We would have missed this opportunity if you hadn't told me that Patty was working with Ellen behind my back.
5: Just doing my job. Hey, you're not gonna fire Ellen, are you?
4: Just as soon as she comes back from wherever the hell she is, send her to my office.
1: Thank you. Why did you decide to find me?
6: I had a dream about you, actually. Did you ever cook for me?
1: Many times. So, you say you're an attorney now?
6: Yes.
1: I'm glad things worked out so well. I was always worried about you.
6: Why is that?
1: And I was very sorry when I had to let you go.
6: Let me go? What does that mean?
1: Maybe we shouldn't talk about this.
6: No, it's okay. I want you to tell me. Ms. Connell, were you... This is a very strange question.

0: when you were young.
1: Bad how?
0: I never really knew all the details, but your father was very unhappy, very angry. I always thought your mother should have left him, but with two small girls, she was scared to be on her own. And she couldn't handle you and your sister.
1: So she sent me to you.
0: You were happy in my house. Your mother knew that.
1: How long did it last?
0: You lived with me maybe 6 months. And then, one day, your mother asked if I was interested in making the arrangement permanent. Your parents didn't adopt you. It was the other way around.
1: I don't understand.
0: Your mother asked me to adopt you.
1: And what did you say?
0: I said yes. I adored you. But your mother decided she couldn't go through with it. So she brought you home. And after that, she didn't want you to see me again. I understood. Your mother loved you, Ellen. She did the best she could.
2: I talked to my client. You have nothing on Tessa Marchetti. You're holding her on a technicality.
3: So what's your point?
2: I thought you didn't detain people without cause.
3: Yeah, well, if I've learned one thing on this job, it's to remain flexible.
2: Tessa is the key to my case right now. I need her to find the Tobin's money.
3: Uh-huh. Well, she's in my custody.
2: Sooner or later, you're gonna have to let her go.
3: That's true. And you could wait for that eventuality, but I doubt you have the time. So why don't you just give me what I want?
2: Which is?
3: You've been working behind my back with Ellen Parsons on Danielle Marchetti's murder. I want evidence.
2: I'm not ready to make a deal.

0: sorry I screwed up, but your boss arrested Tessa Marchetti, and I don't know, the shit hit the fan. I've never seen Patty like this. Where are you?
1: Hello, Ellen.
2: I left messages. Why haven't you called me back?

0: How did Gates know you were helping me on the case? I'm sorry. It was my fault. Because as soon as he found out, Gates went straight to Tessa Marchetti and arrested her.
1: I approached Tessa. I thought that I could get her to cooperate, and then the whole thing blew up in my face. It was a mistake.
0: A mistake? Was it? Or have you been trying to humiliate me this whole time?
1: What?
0: Pretending to help me. When what you really wanted was to get close to Gates.
1: No.

You used me. Because it's always been about ambition with you. You act like you care about the case. All that crap about your family, your sister's wedding. I fell for your bullshit. But I know you now. I see you. You're a climber. A parasite. And you're ruthless. Just go. I want you out of my apartment. I want you out of my life.

0: May I remind you, Mr. Frobisher, you're under oath?
1: I'm well aware.
0: So, you considered your company sort of like a family, didn't you?
1: Very much like a family.
0: And was it your job to hold the family together?
1: Yes, it was.
0: And you failed.
2: Objection. I warn you, counsel.
0: I'll rephrase. Was it very painful for you when you failed?
2: Objection. You keep this up and we're going to have ourselves a problem.
0: Would you agree the crumbling of that relationship was nothing less than, really, say, the dissolution of a marriage?
1: You better watch what you say.
0: Is that your position? Or was the failure of that relationship, as you call it, your failure? Your deceit, your breach of trust, your absolute infidelity to your employees.
1: I admire you, Miss Hughes. I really do. But we're very different.
0: Is that so?
1: You made a career out of crushing people who stand in your way, whereas you seek to destroy. I seek to create. I've always felt it was my duty to inspire the people who work for me. So, together, we can build something remarkable.
0: What'd you think?
3: It is such a huge help to hear this thing out loud. We're still, you know, doing some fine-tuning, but it's
4: something's wrong.
3: Reading great.
0: Arthur, do you not think the script's working?
4: No, there's something off. Something's missing. I don't know the protocol. Can I?
3: Oh, by all means, tell him whatever you want.
4: Yeah. Listen. Hey, that was great, by the way. Now, listen to me. This is Patty Hughes you're playing. The kind of woman who eats her young. I mean, when she looks across the table at the Frobisher character, she is pure, unadulterated evil. Okay?
5: Yeah.
4: Okay. And you, Jesus, it's uncanny. It's like seeing a ghost. I want to tell you something. Ray Fisk was gay. Okay? Toss that in. Play with it a little bit, all right? And no makeup next time. It's just a workshop.
3: Okay, let's take it from the top. Whenever you're ready.
0: May I remind you, Mr. Frobisher, you're under oath.
1: I'm well aware.
6: Do me a favor, will you, Toby, and grab us a couple of coffees? You can finish your shoes later.
7: Tessa Marchetti's in custody. Custody of who? The DA. They got her on what charge?
8: It's unclear.
7: What? Using a 24-year-old girl as a courier? Was that the best idea my father could come up with?
6: He had to scramble, Joe.
7: Why didn't he have a goddamn plan?
6: He did. Of course he did. But the government surprised him, and they started to move in too quickly, and we were forced to improvise.
9: I brought these, Lou. You wanted the heels fixed on your boots.
10: They're gonna get me, Stu. I can't hide it anymore. It's okay. She knows about the fraud.
9: You met with the SEC?
10: Yeah. It's only a matter of time before they put two and two together. Jesus.
5: Louis, are you okay? Do you have your pills?
10: Sweetheart, get me a glass of water, please. I'm gonna tell my family tonight. And then I'm gonna turn myself in. It'll be easier on the family if I just get it over with. Are you ready on your end?
9: Everything's set with the charity, but...
10: Thanks, Danny. Can you give us a minute?
5: Yeah, of course.
10: We've got to start making those transfers tonight.
9: Lou,
10: This is happening too fast. We don't have a courier yet.
11: How soon can Emmanuel authorize a signatory for the account?
10: As soon as you need. That's not a problem. But who are you going to use?
11: I don't like doing this. But there is someone we can trust.
12: He chose Tessa?
7: Tessa was his daughter. Of course he trusted her.
12: How much does she know?
7: Only that she was depositing paychecks.
12: What about the document she signed? She know where the money was going?
7: Absolutely not. She never knew what she was signing. So there's nothing she can tell the authorities.
12: And you're sure of that? How?
7: Because your father was smart and careful.
12: Smart? He got caught, okay? I'm not gonna let that happen to us.
7: Tessa was always loyal to him.
12: Doesn't mean she's gonna be loyal to me.
7: Listen to what I'm telling you. Tessa Marchetti doesn't know anything, and she's on your side. So calm down and don't get paranoid.
5: Arthur, Terry's ready for you.
13: Oh, my God. Man, if I knew I was this good looking, I would have tried a different line of work.
14: Actually, can you give us a minute?
5: Yeah, everything okay?
14: Yeah, I just want to talk to Art.
5: Sure. Take your time.
14: Fantastic. Okay.
13: Really. So remarkable, man.
14: It's not working, Art.
13: What's not working?
14: Any of it. I mean, the hair and the clothes are fine.
13: What's the problem, then?
14: None of it feels authentic. It feels too on the surface. I need to be able to go inside you and figure out what drives you. That's the only way I can truly find the part.
13: That sounds great. Do it.
14: You don't get it. See, when we were workshopping the depositions.
13: Right, no, but that's gonna be a great goddamn scene. Now, once we get a top flight actress in there, elevate the whole thing. Really.
14: Could be a great scene. But it's dishonest.
13: What do you mean by that? Why is it dishonest?
14: I read the stenographer's transcription from your actual deposition. Now, I don't know what you told the screenwriter, but you never waxed philosophical with Patty. You went ballistic.
13: Right, but the...
14: No, it was great. It was terrific. It was uncensored. It was unfiltered. That's what I need to get in touch with.
13: My anger.
14: Your dark side. I need access to it. Otherwise, this is just candy coating. You are a complicated man. You have an underbelly that most people never get to see.
13: Of course.
14: I have to be able to see it.
13: All right. Well, just have to show you my underbelly then.
15: What is this?
16: What you need to arrest Carol Tobin for Daniel Marchetti's murder.
15: Thank you, Patty. Give me a chance to look it over. If it's what I need, I'll release Tessa immediately.
16: I don't want you to release her.
15: I'm sorry?
16: Not officially. Anyway, I would like the Tobins to think that she's still in custody.
15: So, what do you need from me?
17: Δεν υπάρχει τίποτα πιο σημαντικό από το να ξεκινάς την ημέρα σου ενημερωμένος.
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2: 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You're under arrest.
1: For what? Back off or jump. 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
0: The Rookies.
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5: Can't trust Tessa.
6: If Zedek is confident she'll protect us, he must have his reasons, Joe.
5: I don't give a shit what Zedek says. Her mother is dead, okay? The DA's office is going to use that to win her over.
6: Your father has supported Tessa her whole life. She has every reason to protect us.
5: I am responsible for this family now, Leonard. I am responsible. And she is not family. Why should she be loyal to us? She's a problem.
7: What do you want to do?
5: You've hired people before, right? To find Carol, to have me followed. God knows what else. There have to be options, Len.
6: Tessa is in custody. We can't even get to her.
5: Well, they can't hold her forever.
6: Joe, look at me. I'm your attorney. I need you to listen. I can't let you do anything
5: what
6: stupid.
5: About you? If you're not willing to help me deal with it, if you're not willing to help me deal with it, I can understand.
6: Joe, I am.
5: Find somebody else who can help me.
8: Thank you for letting me sit in on the Tessa Marchetti meeting.
9: It'll be a great experience for you. I'm going to include you more from now on.
8: I would love that.
9: When the Tobin case is over, Tom and I. Going to want someone who's ready, Alex. Someone who could step up, take more responsibility in the firm.
8: I look forward to it. That's why I came here.
10: You sabotaged this office, you withheld evidence, and you took it to Patty Hughes. Right?
8: Nick told you?
10: Yes, Nick told me. He has respect for his job.
8: I wasn't trying to undermine you. I believed Patty would find information that would help us prosecute the Tobin family for the fraud.
10: Oh, so you're doing it to help me?
8: I was doing it to help the case.
10: That's all you have to say?
8: It's the truth. Are you firing me?
10: Right now, I don't want you around here. You're on leave indefinitely till I make my final decision. Go home, Ellen.
9: We're going to get you out of here.
8: Thank you.
9: But first, we want to know the truth about Thanksgiving.
8: I lied to you, Miss Hughes. I was with my mother that night.
11: We know. We also know you changed your route with the airline that day.
8: Yeah, I made my first flight to Antigua.
9: Why? Who sent you there?
8: Thank you. Louis wants me to fly tonight?
9: He needs you to. He's in trouble, Tessa. He may go to jail.
8: How often does he want me to go down there?
9: Just once a week. You'll deposit your paycheck and sign some documents at a bank. Hello?
7: I left my pills. Please, bring them over.
9: Isn't your family there?
7: I don't care. Leave them in the lobby.
9: Louis, are you sure?
7: Just do it, Danielle. God damn it, just do it.
9: Okay, I have to go.
8: Mom, you know more than you're telling me.
9: The documents you'll be signing will be sending money to a charity. That's all you'll be doing, I promise. Take this, call Lenny, tell him to come pick these up. No one can know that I spoke to Louis tonight. Trust me, baby, it's gonna be okay.
12: Your mother said you were helping transfer money to a charity?
8: Yes. Was I stupid to believe her?
12: No, the Tobins were involved with several charities. Do you remember if your mother mentioned one by name?
8: I don't think so.
11: When you were cashing your paychecks at the Royal Antiguan Bank, you mentioned that you signed three documents.
8: Yeah, in order to get American currency.
11: Is it possible that a charity's name was on that third document?
8: I don't think so. I would have seen it.
12: Do you have copies of that document?
8: No, they keep everything at the bank.
11: Do you remember anything about that form?
8: Not really. I signed it so many times, but it was just a bunch of numbers. Numbers and maybe some random letters.
13: Could be an IBAN.
8: What's that?
13: Routing codes for transferring money to an account in the U.S.
12: Tessa, how would you feel about going back down to Antigua?
8: Whatever you need.
14: What does Tessa actually know?
11: We're not sure.
14: I know that look, Lenny. What else is wrong?
11: Protecting the money is the only thing that matters to Joe. He's not thinking clearly.
14: What do you mean?
11: Tessa isn't safe. Lou never would have wanted anything to happen to her. You have to intervene.
14: How?
11: Tell Joe the truth.
14: You didn't tell him.
11: It's not my place, Marilyn. You need to. Joe needs to know Tessa is his daughter.
15: I'm Malcolm. I'll be keeping an eye on you, in case you have any sudden urges to contact the Tobins.
8: Don't worry, I won't.
12: Thank you for letting Tessa out.
16: See what can happen when we decide to work together?
8: Good. I'm glad you liked it. You are a fun kid.

0: So how's it feel to be me?
1: We could get used to that. No.
0: Mm-mm. Well, no pressure. I just thought you were looking for the underbelly.
1: Come on. Shit.
0: I'll trade you. It's something you gotta understand. Yeah, cheers.
1: Cheers.
0: This is not just about pleasure.
1: No.
0: No. No, all of this... all of this releases me. In fact, this is the spot I came to make the biggest decision in my life.
1: What, a layoff?
0: Screw you. No, I mean, screw you. No, there's a rawness that I get in touch with, and I find clarity in that. I find clarity in darkness.
1: See, this is the kind of stuff I want to know. How dark do you get?
0: All right. How far would you go to protect your money, your family? What would you do if every single thing that mattered was being threatened?
1: Threatened how?
0: Someone out there, you know, someone who could take everything.
1: Shit.
0: Shit. And then what if a man came up to you and he said, I can make all your problems go away forever.
1: What would you have to do?
0: Nothing. Just say the word.
1: What could he do for you?
0: Anything.

0: That's the dark side, my friend. Doesn't get any darker than that.
1: Art, what kind of shit are we talking about here?
2: What's up?
3: I want you to cut off any communication with Ellen.
2: Why?
3: Either she was sloppy or she disobeyed me.
2: What makes you say that?
3: She told me she approached Tessa, even after I told her not to. That's how Gates found out about what we're trying to do.
2: Patty, hold on.
3: I let my guard down. I should never have let her back in.
2: Look, whatever Ellen told you, she was covering up for me. She didn't approach Tessa. I did. Sorry, I was impatient and I screwed up. The truth is, Ellen tried to salvage my mistake. She was the one who steered Tessa back to us.
3: Why did you do it?
2: I did what I thought I had to do.
3: So the two of you were strategizing behind my back. And then you lied to me about it?
2: Yeah. I lied to you. Have you ever lied to me?
3: I've got work to do.
2: I made a judgment call, and I took a risk. I'm done apologizing.

0: I'd like you to start looking for new cases.
1: Excellent. Any particular area?
0: Bring me whatever you're most passionate about.
1: Maybe pharmaceutical class actions or constitutional violations.
0: Alex, you can bring me whatever you want. That's how we work here.

0: You tell him?
1: Yes. Joe's going to leave Tessa alone.
0: Are you okay?
1: Lewis should have told Joe sooner.
0: He couldn't. Joe wouldn't have been able to handle it back then. He couldn't take care of himself, much less a child.
1: Well, now he knows.
2: You all set?
3: Yeah, I'm ready.
2: All right. You'll go to the bank like it's business as usual. Make your deposit, sign the paperwork.
3: And I keep the third document.
2: We shouldn't be seen together, so you'll leave now. I'll be waiting for you across the street from the bank. Get in the car, and we'll go straight to the airport.
3: Got it.

0: You're out walking in the middle of the day.
1: Work's been a bit iffy. Suddenly got all this time on my hands.
0: Must be nice.
1: I guess. I don't know what to do with myself.
0: You went to see that woman?
1: Yeah. My babysitter.
0: What were you expecting to find?
1: I don't know. I was hoping.
0: Hoping what?
1: I'm not sure. It was stupid.
0: You know, you've always been trying to rewrite family history.
1: What do you mean?
0: Well, you started by being the good girl, never got in trouble, and the perfect student. Now the successful attorney. Finally figured out you and Patty.
1: Yeah?
0: You both hate bullies. That's what drives you. Your father was a bully. And I remember. Ellen, I saw it. How he treated your mom and Carrie, and you couldn't stop him. You were helpless.
2: And that's why you're drawn to Patty. Because she's not.
0: Ellen, if you want to keep working for Patty, go back to her. If not, then really move on. Stop talking to her.
1: Thanks, David. I'm sorry.
0: For what?
1: I haven't been thinking about you as much as I used to.
0: It's good.
1: But I haven't forgotten. I miss you.

0: It's nice to see you, Mary. If Tessa comes through, we'll need to cross-reference the routing codes with a list of every bank in the U.S. I pulled it already. And we'll need a list of charities. I've gone through the Tobin's 1040s, but figured I'd start with the charities they donated to regularly. If that's how the Tobins laundered the money. What did you think of Alex Benjamin? She's smart, ambitious, very dedicated. She'll fit right in.
1: Yes. You were saying?
0: I'm glad you like her.
2: I didn't say I liked her.
1: Patty.
0: I'm sorry, Alex. It's not working out.
1: What's not working out?
0: You.
1: I don't understand.
0: I think you do.
1: Are you firing me?
0: It's not personal. Take the afternoon and clean out your office.

0: Malcolm. Malcolm? I have the document. I thought you were gonna meet me at the bank and... Oh, my God.
1: Tessa Marchetti?

0: Yes.
1: Your fears were well-founded, Mr. Torben. Miss Marchetti came back to Antigua. But all is well. Mr. Torben, are you there?
0: Thank you. The money's safe.
2: It's not your fault, Joe. Your father had a daughter with Daniel Marchetti. This was his mistake. You did it for your child. You did it for all of us, for our future. You had no choice.

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2: Josh Reston.
3: Just got a job reporting crime at the Manhattan Observer.
4: The warmth. All lie behind these walls.
2: And you two are...
4: Having a baby.
2: How much would it take for you to walk away? I want you to cut off any communication with Ellen.
3: Whatever Ellen told you, she was covering up for me.
5: When you left, I thought you were getting out of the business.
6: This is my job, Dad. The Tobins are clients.
5: There's money, and I want in.
2: Your mother said you were helping transfer money to a charity?
7: Yes.
3: Do you remember anything about that form?
7: I signed it so many times, but it was just a bunch of numbers.
2: How would you feel about going back down to Antigua?
8: Tessa Marchetti doesn't know anything, and she's on your side. You're sure of that, Hal?
6: Your father has supported Tessa her whole life.
8: She's a problem.
3: You have to intervene. Joe needs to know Tessa is his daughter.
9: Did you tell him?
10: Yes. Joe's going to leave Tessa alone.
7: No. Wait, no.
10: I had no choice.

0: Yeah.
1: Judge Riley is here to see you.
2: I'm very sorry to hear about Tessa Marchetti.
3: Our investigator was killed with her. The cleaning staff at the hotel found them.
0: We're obviously getting close to the money, Your Honor. If you take us off this case now, all the progress we've made would be for nothing.
2: I reviewed your brief. You believe Miss Marchetti was transferring funds from a bank in Antigua to a charity in the U.S.
3: That's how the Tobins were laundering their money.
2: I'm gonna let you see this through.
0: Thank you, Your Honor.
3: I promise you, you will not regret that decision.
2: I hope so, Mr. Shays. Patty, can I talk to you alone?
0: Of course.
3: All right, thank you very much.
2: I recently received some information about Mr. Shays. I assume you didn't know about this.
0: I had no idea.

0: So the judge knows I was invested with Tobin.
1: Yeah. You can't keep your finances secret anymore. Why didn't you tell me?
0: I don't know. I don't know, Patty. So what's the next step here?
1: You know what you need to do.

0: Your father never wanted anything to happen to Tessa Marchetti. You lied to Mr. Emanuel. You told him I was on board with this.
1: The girl was going to turn us in.
0: How do you know that?
1: Because she was found down there with a bodyguard and the account number for the charity.
0: With the girl gone, how do you plan to keep moving the money? You think of that?
1: We put enough into the charity for now, okay? We'll start again when Emanuel finds another courier.
0: You should have cleared all this with me.
1: I warned you about Tessa Marchetti, and you did not listen. You're an old man in over his head, just like my father.
0: You shut your mouth and have some
1: respect. Shut your mouth! I call the shots now, okay? You don't like the way I'm running things? Feel free to turn me into the authorities.
2: You didn't tell him, did you?
3: Hello, Lenny.
2: Why didn't you tell him, Marilyn?
3: You are obviously upset, but who is it that we're talking about?
2: Please do not lie to me. If you had told Joe that Tessa was his daughter, she'd still be alive. Why didn't you tell him? I don't understand.
3: Of course you don't understand. You don't have a family of your own, Lenny. You don't have children. Vodka rocks.
2: You know what I have to do.
3: Don't tell him, Lenny. What's the point now?
4: Patty gave us the evidence we need to arrest Carol Tobin.
5: That's good news.
4: And you're going to prosecute her with me.
5: You're not firing me?
4: Doesn't look that way.
5: Why not?
4: Because I like to win. And your instincts, despite being completely unethical, may be an asset.
5: Thank you.
4: Yeah, besides, when I made the deal with Patty for Carol Tobin, she made me promise to keep you on.
5: Really?
4: So you have her to thank. You can go now. But Ellen, one phone call to the Bar Association and your history.
6: Come in.
7: Thank you.
6: Mr. DeFalco, nice to see you again.
7: I'd like to make another withdrawal.
6: Certainly. The Fund for Africa's Future, correct?
7: That's right.
6: You know where to sign? How is Mr. Zedek?
7: Very well, thank you.
6: I would love to meet him in person someday.
7: As a trustee for the charity, he's a very busy man. Besides, Mr. Zedek is old-fashioned. He figures, why do anything yourself when you can send your attorney to do it for you?
6: Well, give him my best. In cash?
7: Please. Usual denominations.
8: Special delivery.
9: Thank you. My regards to Mr. Zedek.
10: Here.
11: Shoot me dead, then screw me.
10: Satisfied?
11: As long as you keep it coming, your secrets are safe.
10: You're gonna have to be patient.
11: Yeah, I get you. You gotta be careful. Don't tip the mark.
10: The Tobins are not a mark.
11: Maybe not for you. What do you say we bag ourselves a couple of whores? My treat.
10: I'll pass.
11: You remember the first time I took you? I broke you in.

0: My resignation from the firm.
1: So you lied to me because you were protecting Tom?
2: Yes.
1: I assume you knew he was invested with Tobin.
2: Yes, he told me that a while ago.
1: And you felt it was okay not to mention that to me?
2: Tom was in a bad place, and I decided he needed my loyalty more than you did. One of the reasons I didn't come back and work for you was so I could make my own decisions.
1: I admire that.
2: What's gonna happen to Tom now?
1: He's resigning for the sake of the case.
2: What case? You don't have one without Tessa Marchetti.
1: No, I don't. Maybe it's over. Maybe I'll never find the money.
2: That doesn't sound like you. There's gotta be some angle left to play.
1: I can only think of one. Turn the Tobins against each other. Because we won't find the money unless we tear that family apart.
0: Sorry to show up unannounced.
3: What are you doing here?
0: Jill and I got the chromosomal tests back.
3: And?
0: Flying colors. Third trimester is a breeze.
3: Glad to hear that.
0: I know you were worried before. You asked me about paternity.
3: I just want you to be sure.
0: Well, I am. They checked the DNA. The kid's all mine. I'll send you a copy of the report.

0: I need you to sign here, Mr. Winstone, and here. He's all yours.
1: Thank you, officer. A bar fight? Really?
2: The bartender couldn't take a joke.
1: Yeah, you're a joke.
2: Keep it up. You're next. I'll slap you
1: around. Shut up. Screw up again and we're done. You hear me?
3: Yes.
4: I don't like it.
1: Donna?
0: Hey. Sorry to get you out of bed.
5: Oh, you know, I don't sleep.
0: I didn't say you were sleeping.
5: Thanks for the call.
0: You know, next time it's going to cost you dinner and a movie.
5: You got a tip for me?
0: You asked me to keep an eye out for anything on the Tobins?
5: Yeah.
0: Well, there was an arrest you may want to look into.
6: In my efforts to aid the victims of Louis Tobin's historic fraud, I purposely misled my clients and my colleagues. I failed to disclose that I, too, had fallen victim to Mr. Tobin's crime. My partner in the firm, Patty Hughes, remained entirely unaware of my financial status. And in willfully hiding my agenda from her, I created a conflict of interest that put my firm and our entire case at risk. For this, I feel deep shame and regret. Therefore, effective immediately, I am resigning from the firm, as I recognize it's impossible for me to continue to work alongside those whose trust I so completely violated.
7: I was happy to hear from you.
8: I was thinking about our last conversation. I'm ready to accept your offer. You've made the right decision, Joe. I want you to know that this was not easy for me. I love your son.
7: Yeah, of course you do. Burnham. Is that with a H?
8: B-U-R-N-H-A-M. I really believe this is the best thing for both me and Michael.
7: $200,000 will buy everyone a lot of happiness.
8: Make it $500,000. I'd like to think your son's life's worth at least that much. And if you want me out of it, that's what it's going to cost you.
7: You leave tonight. You don't even say goodbye.
5: So my contact gave me a tip, and I did some research. And I think you might be able to use this.
8: For what?
5: The Tobin case. Now, I'm gonna hold off writing about this for now. Whatever you and Patty get from it, I want the inside story.
8: Thank you.
5: See, I told you someday we could, help each other out.
7: Albert Wiggins, arrested for drunk and disorderly conduct.
8: Leonard Winstone bailed him out.
7: Who's Albert Wiggins?
8: He has a record in 7 states going back 50 years.
7: Bank fraud, theft, forgery. So why is Leonard Winstone representing him?
8: Winstone's CV says he graduated from Guilford Law School. But according to the registrar...
7: There was no Leonard Winstone who went to Guilford.
8: No, there was. But he died in a car accident a few weeks after graduation.
7: So the man who's acting as the Tobin's lawyer is not Leonard Winstone?
8: Apparently not.
7: Who is he?
8: Turns out, Albert Wiggins had a son. Lester Wiggins. He was arrested in 1984.

0: You okay there, Patricia?
1: I was always in my father's shadow, so I blamed him for a lot of my problems because I was invisible to the man. I never had his respect, so I acted out. I was very self-destructive for a long time. But now he's dead. And I haven't had a drink since the night he died. Now that my father's gone, my family needs me to take charge and step in, make some tough decisions. So in spite of everything that's happened to us, I'm grateful in a way. Because it's given me some purpose. Helped me to stay sober.
2: You shouldn't have kept this from Patty. I told you.
3: I had my reasons.
2: No, you have no salary. And that's all that was
3: you
2: keeping us afloat.
3: Relax. I mean, I can handle this. I'll figure this whole thing out.
2: Until then, what are we supposed to do?
3: We keep selling. I put that townhouse on the market.
2: What?
3: I didn't want to have to argue with you.
2: That's bullshit. I can't live like this.
3: Well, we don't have any other choice.
2: You can ask Patty for help.
3: Any contact between us can jeopardize her standing with the court.
2: And you're concerned about her? How many hits have you taken for Patty over the years?
3: Look, I can handle this.
2: How?
3: I'm fine.
2: How are you going to handle it?
3: Just do what I ask you to do.
2: No, I am your wife.
3: Look, I don't have to deal with this right now. Don't ask any more questions.
2: No, I am your wife.
3: You just shut up for a second and let me fix it just once.
2: I don't want Megan and Charlie to see you like this.
3: What the hell does that mean?
2: It means I don't want you here. Don't come home tonight.
3: Dead.
2: No!
4: Who is it?
5: Ellen Parsons. From the district attorney's office.
4: I know who you are.
5: I have something for you.
4: Well, what's that?
5: The truth about your attorney.
4: What the?
5: Your whole world is about to collapse.
4: You need to go, Miss Parsons.
5: Talk to me, Joe. Maybe you can still save your family.
4: Get out.
5: Is there someone else you can trust?

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3: Hello,
4: Mr. Winston.
3: It's Tom Chase.
4: What a surprise. How are you?
3: I've been better.
4: I saw you on television, Mr. Chase. I'm sorry about what's happening to you. But I'm not sure why you're calling me.
3: I'm losing my family, Mr. Winstone. My home, I don't know what to do.
4: And what do you want from me?
3: I'd like to see you, please. I'd like to talk to you.
4: I'm afraid that's just not possible.
5: Ma'am, are you all right?
6: Need a doctor? Ma'am? What are you doing out here all alone?
7: Ma'am, you sure don't need a doctor?
8: Yes. So Deb kicked you out?
9: Yeah. She wanted me to ask Patty for money.
8: Where are you gonna stay?
9: I don't know.
8: You're welcome to come to my place.
9: Aren't you seeing some guy?
8: He's just sending home for the night.
9: Okay, I'll be fine.
8: Maybe you should go to Patty for help. If you think that it might help you keep your family together.
9: Yes, Patty. To support my entire extended family. You know, this job with Patty, it's the greatest thing I've ever had in my life, and yet, it looks like it might cost me my family.
4: You want to sign the lease? No, sure. Joe, that's fine. I just... Why don't I take a look at it first? I could come over right now. Of course. I have it, right here. I'll bring it with me. See you there. Kevin and Rachel are gonna love this, Joe.
10: Hmm? Yeah, I hope so.
4: And don't worry, you know, the apartment's gonna be purchased through a trust, so the Tobin name won't appear anywhere.
10: Okay, did you bring that thing I asked you for, the...
4: Yes, of course.
10: It's all here?
4: Mm-hmm.
10: I have something for you. Open it.
4: Where did you get this?
10: What does that matter?
4: Listen, Joe,
11: Long time ago, before I met your father, I made mistakes.
10: Changing your identity is not a mistake.
11: Oh, come on. Lester Wiggins? What kind of name is that? Sure, I changed it.
10: Everything you ever told my family is complete bullshit.
11: That's not true.
10: Yeah, it's true. Your father wasn't in the Air Force. He wasn't killed in Korea. He was a criminal.
11: Joe.
10: You weren't raised overseas.
11: I can explain
10: that.
11: You're
10: not even a goddamn lawyer. You're not even a lawyer! The Leonard Winstone who graduated from Guilford Law School is dead. Who the hell are you?
11: Someone is clearly trying to discredit me. Don't you understand
10: that? You piece of shit. Who are you?
11: Who am I? I'm the man who's taken care of your family for almost three decades. That's who I am.
10: My father died without even knowing you were a fraud.
11: You're wrong. Jesus, I came clean to him years ago, and he didn't care.
10: That's it, good. Keep lying.
11: You didn't know your father the way I did. He trusted me with everything that he kept hidden from you. Danielle, the Ponzi scheme?
10: You told me you didn't even know about the scheme.
11: Of course I did. Jesus Christ. I know this is hard for you, Joe. But he needed me. He needed a son. And all you did is disappoint him. He knew he couldn't count on you.
10: Listen to me. He trained you so that you would do whatever he wanted you to. You know what he called you behind your back? To make me laugh? He said you were his little monkey. If you ever come near my family again, you're finished.
12: Miss Hughes, Terry Brooke.
13: Yeah,
12: I was hoping we could talk again.
13: Come on. I wanted to meet because I'm still trying to figure out the character for the Frobisher film.
14: How's that going?
13: Arthur's got a lot of quirks. He's an interesting guy to play. I had an experience I'd kind of like to get your take on it.
14: Okay.
13: Well, I know Arthur wants me to see him as this dark guy. Complicated, complex, and maybe he is. But I can't tell if he's just trying to impress me.
14: Impress you how?
13: Well, the dude was high on coke, so he was either bullshitting me or he just said a little more than he meant to.
14: What did he say?
13: He said that during your case against him, he hired some guy. This guy would do anything for him.
14: Did Mr. Frobisher say who he was?
13: A cop. Art said he hired him from some private security firm. Let me ask, what do you think the Frobisher character's capable of doing? How desperate was this guy?
14: I'm not sure what you're asking me.
13: I don't know. I guess murder sounds a little too crazy. He's probably just screwing with me.
14: He said he murdered someone?
13: He was implying something.
14: Arthur Frobisher is many things, but no. He is not a killer.
13: Even in his most desperate.
14: I'm sure the character would be more fun, Mr. Brooke, but it just isn't true.
13: That's just what I thought. The guy is full of shit.
15: I wasn't expecting to hear back from you. I hear the Tobins have cast you aside. Joe Tobin filed papers with the court and revoked your authority to represent them.
16: Mr. Shays,
11: I called you back because I thought we might be able to help each other.
15: Help each other how?
11: What if I said to you I could make you whole again? Restore your finances and your reputation.
15: In exchange for what?
11: immunity from prosecution. I know where the Tobin money is.
15: Can you access it?
11: I can get you half of what the Tobin stole from you up front. When you provide immunity, you'll get the rest. I'll give you names, account numbers, enough details to put them in prison for the rest of their lives.
15: You've worked for the Tobin family your whole life. Why turn on them now?
11: Joe Tobin is dangerous. You can be the hero, Mr. Shays. You can be the one to bring down the Tobin family when Patty Hughes couldn't.
15: I'm gonna need the money delivered in cash. If you can do that, I'll talk to my friend at the DA's office about drawing up your immunity.
11: If we do this, we have to move quickly before the family figures out what I'm doing. Okay, take this key to the apartment. From now on, we meet here. I own these lofts. The building's empty. When the money is ready, I'll contact you.
16: Yeah?
8: There's a Stuart Zedek here to see you.
16: Oh, great. Send him in.
8: This way, Mr. Zedek.
16: It is a pleasure to finally meet you.
17: Likewise.
16: I'm sure you'll understand, but I will need to see some identification, Mr. Zedek.
17: Call me Stuart. Passport okay?
16: Great. Another withdrawal from the charity?
17: Please.
16: What's the foundation doing these days?
17: Still working on a project in Tanzania.
16: Excellent. The usual denominations?
17: Terrific.
16: Be right back.
8: I was gonna wait for you to come home, but I was too excited. Okay, go ahead. Open them. What do you think?
15: Whose is this?
8: It's yours. In the apartment that we looked at, I put a down payment on it.
15: What?
8: Yeah, the maid's room could be a nursery, and with the elevator, we don't have to lug a stroller up the stairs.
15: Are you nuts? We can't afford these.
8: Oh, yes, we can.
15: How?
8: I sold a collection today.
15: Whose?
8: It's a brand new artist. We haven't even shown him yet. I finished the paperwork, and boom.
15: This is awesome.
8: Okay, go ahead. Get in.
18: Terry Brooke approached you with some concerns about Arthur Frobisher.
14: Yes, Mr. Brooke thinks Frobisher may have hired a police officer to commit a murder.
18: And you think David Connor was the victim of that murder?
8: My fiancé. Last year, a detective reached out to me saying he had information about David's death.
18: Detective Rick Messer?
8: Yeah, but then he was killed in the line of duty before I ever found out what he knew.
14: What did Detective Messer tell you?
8: He said he was worried there was corruption in the department. He thought there may have been a cover-up surrounding my fiancé's murder.
18: Well, I pulled everything the department had on Messer, his entire history with the NYPD. It's a list of his partners, his commendations, close cases, cases he was still working on.
14: What, Ellen?
19: Messer's former partner. I know this guy. His name is Wes Krulik. Wes, it's Ellen. I don't know where you are or if his number still works, but I need to talk to you.
11: Mr. Shays, the first installment. Now, prove yourself to me.
15: I spoke to my friend. I can get you immunity.

0: Ellen, it's Tom. We're in business.
1: Tom got this from Leonard Winstone?
2: Yes. They made a deal.
1: What kind of deal?
2: Tom was the one who leaked to the judge that he was invested with the Tobins.
1: He set up his own resignation?
2: He wanted the world to think that he had cut ties with you so he could make a deal with Winstone. And it worked. Winstone's agreed to turn against the Tobins.
0: Yeah, I'm staying at a hotel tonight.
3: Yeah, don't worry about me, Megan.
0: I love you too. Good night.

Did you know Tom was planning on approaching Winston? Yes. But he was protecting you. If it failed, he wanted to take the fall alone.

0: Man, what are you doing here?
1: What were you doing meeting with that guy from Thanksgiving?
0: Well, it was nothing. It was just, you know, don't worry about that.
1: It's cold out there.
0: Oh, well, stay here. Stay here. It's fine.
1: Thanks, Tommy.
2: I would think you'd be impressed with him, Patty. Tom's gonna win us this case.